0: 3GG Local Sport.
1: Western Bulldogs coach Luke Beveridge says there's plenty more improvement in Riley West after his return to form. The Dogs forward kicked two goals and had five score involvements in the three-point win over Melbourne at the weekend.
2: He's having an impact, Riley. You know, there's still increments of improvement to come in his game. The consistency of contribution for small forwards is a difficult thing, as we know. It's such a hard place to play.
1: Meantime, Essendon legend Matthew Lloyd has described the Bombers as the worst side in the AFL, saying his side lacks confidence. That's the latest news update. I'm Scott Maiman from the Capital Radio Newsroom.
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4: A few showers and 17 today. Tomorrow a shower 2 and 17. Thursday cloudy and 16. And Friday a shower 2 and 15. Warragul atop of 17 today, Maui 17 and Traralgon 17 degrees.
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Forever Classic 3GG, Craig Pritchard with a 30-minute music marathon. Hey, this time next week, we'll be giving you a chance to get on the standby list to see Eric Clapton live in Chicago. It's getting closer, and it's all thanks to Wonthaggi Kia. Now open, explore Tasman and Sorrento and book your test drive today. Up soon, The Pretenders. Here's Rod.

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The money continues to grow for 3GG's Ultimate Ear Test. Have a crack. Wednesday morning, 25 past 6. Your first chance to win, thanks to Team and HM out of 10. 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

0: Forever Classic 3GG, Craig Pritchard with Crowded House Mean to Me, wrapping up a 30-minute music marathon. I tell you what, Neil Finn is extremely busy in 2026. He started off the year being on tour with Crowded House, and then he took a break and started auditioning and warming up for the Split Enz gigs, and now he's doing that, first of all in New Zealand and now here in Australia, and apparently he's back to Crowded House doing some more shows with them in the middle of the year, and then a solo tour after that. Loves to keep himself busy. Wonder if Fleetwood Mac will ring him up and say, hey, we need you for our band again as well. And he'd say yes too, he wouldn't say no. But would you? Hey, thanks to Accident Towing Gippsland, prompt and professional attention from Bunyip to Mallacoota and right across Gippsland. We'll have another 30-minute music marathon just after 11. A few showers and 17 today. Tomorrow, a few showers and 17. Thursday, cloudy and 16. And Friday, a shower or two and 15. You can't half tell. Winter is just around the corner. Warragul, Moe and Traralgon all on 17 today. Coming up soon, some Wham.
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0: Forever Classic, 3GG, Craig Pritchard with Poison, and a great rock ballad from the mid-80s, Every Rose Has Its Thorn. Never get sick of that song. Thanks to Accident Towing Gippsland, prompt and professional attention from Bunyip to Mallacoota and right across Gippsland. Hope you're having a great Tuesday. And of course, this time next week, 3GG's Superstar Experience is back, getting you a chance to get on the standby list for a prize worth almost $10,000. Thanks to Wonthaggi Care, now open. 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Yeah, this time next week, listen out for being the fifth caller on 56222444 and the chance to experience the, event of a lifetime. $10,000 worth, two tickets to see Eric Clapton at the United Center Chicago, Friday, September 11. 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

0: 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Thanks to Accident Tow in Gippsland, prompt and professional attention from Bunyip to Mallacoona and right across Gippsland. Another 30-minute music marathon coming up just after 11 with the Pointer Sisters. And Howard Jones. What is a 30-minute music marathon? Well, we're about to find out just after 11. Forever Classic 3GG.
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11: 15 degrees in Warrigal, also Traralgon, 16 in Pakenham. From the Capital Radio 3GG newsroom, I'm Scott Mayman. Two men who've been charged over an alleged aggravated burglary in Melbourne southeast yesterday were on bail at the time. Police seized a knife and a baton while arresting three intruders at a Narrewarren North address. One of the men was bitten by a police dog during the arrest. He remains in hospital under police guard, while two other men have since been charged and remanded in custody. Federal Liberal MP based in Warragul, Mary Aldred, says people here are getting sick and tired with broken promises from the Albanese government. Ms Aldred has told Federal Parliament she's been inundated with emails from constituents about the broken promise on the private healthcare rebate. She says it's not just the Federal Labor government that has broken promises.
10: I've had many other emails as well, particularly on the Victorian Labor government's broken promise about the West Gippsland Hospital. Wayne Farnham and I will continue to stand up for West Gippslanders terribly let down by this broken promise.
11: Charges will be heard in court in a few months against La Trobe Regional Health in the wake of a nurse being seriously assaulted by a patient. It's understood the incident happened in 2024 at the Traralgon Hospital. The patient reportedly had a history of violence and the facility failed to maintain correct procedures. The facility is facing three charges under the Occupational Health and Safety Act for failing to provide a safe working environment. The case will be raised in July at the La Trobe Magistrates Court. AFL legend Neil Danaher continues to be fondly remembered after his death at the age of 65 in the wake of his 13-year battle with motor neuron disease. Danaher has raised more than $115 million for MND research, all part of his involvement in Fight MND and the annual Big Freeze at the G. In 2025, he was named Australian of the Year for his efforts in fundraising and raising awareness for the disease he called the Beast. Prime Minister Anthony Albanese among those paying tribute.
12: The devastating impacts of motor neuron disease stole so much from Neil, but he held on to everything that people loved and admired about him. His selflessness, his bravery, his humour, his ability to look on the bright side.
11: New research has found Australians are now embracing the national anthem and welcoming it as part of sporting events. 77% of Australians agree the national anthem should be retained and 76% believe the anthem unites us. Morgan Begg, Director of Research at the Institute of Public Affairs, says the figures show a strong vote of confidence.
13: When you hear the topic of the national anthem discussed, usually framed in terms of, oh, the national anthem is a colonial anthem, oh, it uses archaic language. But actually, when you ask everyday Australians, they're overwhelmingly supportive of retaining the anthem.
11: Star Wars fans have used the Force at the movies. The first big screen release in 7 years, The Mandalorian, was number one in Australia at the weekend. It made almost $6.5 million.
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11: Beaconsfield footy product and Bulldogs forward Cody Wakeman is on the cusp of making a long-awaited return to the AFL side after 20 months on the sidelines. The 25-year-old Gippslander has not played since the 2024 elimination final loss to Hawthorn because of a nightmare run of knee injuries. Wakeman has completed full training across the month of May, with the Bulldogs favoured to bring him back over the next fortnight. That's the latest news update. I'm Scott Maiman from the Capital Radio Newsroom.
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0: A few showers and 17 today. Tomorrow, a shower at 2 and 17. Thursday, cloudy and 16. And Friday, a shower at 2 and 15. Warragul atop of 17 today. Moe 17. And Traralgon 17 degrees.
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Forever Classic 3DD, thanks to Accident Tone Gippsland. Craig Pritchard in the middle of a 30-minute music marathon. On this time next week, we'll be giving you a chance to get on the standby list to see Eric Clapton live in Chicago. Up soon, Kenny Loggins and Billy Joel. Here's some Dire Straits, Forever Classic 3DD.

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0: Forever Classic 3JJ, Craig Pritchard with a 30-minute music marathon, Alison Moyet, and Is This Love? And we'll have another 30-minute music marathon thanks to Accident Towing Gippsland, prompt and professional attention from Bunyip to Mallacoota and right across Gippsland just after midday. A few showers on the way this afternoon with 17, tomorrow a shower or two, 17, Thursday cloudy and 16, and Friday a shower or two and 15. Warragul, Moe and Tarogan all atop of 17 today. Coming up soon, we'll check out some music from Ice House, Forever Classic, 3JJ.
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0: Forever Classic 3GG, Craig Pritchard with Michael Jackson. And who's bad? Well, Michael, you're bad. If, bad means good because you can't do anything wrong at the moment. Five albums on the charts and the movie has made over $800 million and getting towards that billion-dollar mark. Well done, Michael. Hey, thanks to Accident Towing Gippsland, prompt and professional attention from Bunyip to Mallacoota and right across Gippsland. Hey, just a reminder of the Superstar Experience. It starts next week, all thanks to Wonthaggi Kia, which is now open. 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

0: 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Got another 30-minute music marathon on the way just after midday, and we've got a couple of great Aussie anthems. Men at Work. And the Screaming Jets. All right, now, when both those songs come on, I want you nice and loud and singing those choruses and making yourself a proud Aussie. It's all part of a 30-minute music marathon on the way just after midday. 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
13: 16 degrees right across Warrigal, Traralgon and Pakenham. From the Capital Radio 3GG newsroom, I'm Scott Maiman. Essendon is on the lookout for a new coach after the sacking of Brad Scott, Eddie Summerfield reports.
14: With just one win from the past 24 games, Essendon's board decided on the weekend Brad Scott's time at the club was over. Friday's loss to Richmond was the last straw. Scott still had 18 months to run on his contract after being appointed as coach in 2023. The Bombers becoming the second club in as many weeks to move on their coach after Michael Voss's departure from Carlton. Eddie Summerfield, Melbourne.
13: A court appearance for a Hayfield man after he was charged on multiple offences. Alex Doherty has details.
15: Detectives from the Wellington Crime Investigation Unit have seized multiple weapons during a search at a Hayfield home on Thursday. It's alleged the 40-year-old was in possession of a machete, nunchucks, firearm parts, several homemade firearms, and over 20 knives. A quantity of drugs was also found during the raid. The Hayfield man was arrested at the scene and has been charged with offences including theft, burglary, theft of a motor vehicle, and possessing a controlled weapon without excuse. He was remanded in custody to appear at the Sale Magistrates Court tomorrow. Alex Stockerty, Capital Radio News.
13: A state funeral's been confirmed for Neil Danaher following his death after a battle with motor neuron disease. The 2025 Australian of the Year and AFL legend has been fighting what he described as the beast for the past 13 years. Gippslanders are being encouraged to register any planned burn-offs to avoid the potential of unnecessary call-outs for firefighters. The CFA says while parts of Gippsland have received rainfall recently, don't be complacent as burn-offs will still need to be done, but with care. It's recommended to register any planned burn-off using the CFA's online portal. The state government's talking up its announcement that power bills are going down, but small businesses say it's just a drop in the ocean. Alex Riddell reports.
16: Energy Minister Lily D'Ambrosio says more than 500,000 Victorians can expect cheaper power bills from the beginning of July. It comes after the Essential Services Commission announced the state's default electricity price is going down, with reductions across all five electricity distribution zones. Minister D'Ambrosio says households on average will save $84 a year, small businesses $241, and the price drop is due to renewables.
17: The environmental policies that we have about energy efficiency, we are starting to see those prices come down.
16: But the owner of the Mediterranean Greek Tavern in Elstonwick, Perry LeGreco, says a saving of around $20 a month won't make a difference and they need real cost of living relief.
18: I'm saving $240 where my costs are rising by $10,000, $20,000, $30,000 a year.
16: Alex Riddell, Melbourne.
13: The latest cohort of so-called ISIS brides and their children are expected back in Australia today. It's understood the group is likely to arrive this afternoon. 9 members are expected in Melbourne, the rest in Sydney. East Gippsland Water is reminding customers it has a range of support options available for people who will face difficulty paying their water bill. It says the most important thing customers can do is contact the Water Corporation early, as they've got a range of options available to help ease the financial burden.
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13: French Open tennis and Alex de Minaur is through to the second round, while Tadasi Konkanakis has won a marathon battle that has lasted more than 4 hours in hot conditions. More on that from Craig Gabriel.
19: What a performance and what an effort from Thanasi Kokkinakis. He had to constantly play catch-up tennis against Frenchman Terence Achtmann, and when the last ball floated long, Thanasi collapsed to the court and embraced the applause. 6-7, 6-2, 4-6, 6-3, 7-5. He's been through so much with physical injuries, and because he couldn't play, his ranking nosedived, and he had to use a protected ranking to get into the main draw. Earlier, Alex de Minaur and Daria Kasatkina enjoyed straight set wins. Craig Gabriel, Paris.
13: Meanwhile, Rinki Hijikata has lost a marathon match to America's Tommy Paul, 4-6, 6-3, 7-5, 6-4. Emerson Jones, Talia Gibson, Alexander Vukic, all out. And rugby league boss Andrew Abdo will head up Tennis Australia, succeeding Craig Tiley. That's the latest news update. I'm Scott Maiman from the Capital Radio Newsroom.
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0: A few showers in 17 today. Tomorrow a shower at 2 and 17. Thursday cloudy in 16. And Friday a shower at 2 and 15. Warragul at top of 17 today, Maui 17 and Tararun 17 degrees.
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0: Forever Classic 3GG, Craig Pritchard wrapping up a 30-minute music marathon with Pink Floyd, another brick in the wall. We'll have another 30-minute music marathon coming up just after one, all thanks to Accident Towing Gippsland, prompt and professional attention from Bunyip to Mallacoota and right across Gippsland. Showers today in 17, tomorrow a shower or two in 17, cloudy on Thursday with 16, and Friday a shower or two and 15. Warragul atop of 17 today, Maui 17, and Tarawin 17 degrees. Up soon, Paul Young. She's living in the love of the common people, from the heart of the Forever Classic, 3GG.
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9: For Terry and the team at Crawford Marine, celebrating 60 years of boating, Chickerill Street, Morwell.
10: 15 degrees in Warragul, 15 in Traralgon and 16 in Pakenham. From the Capital Radio 3GG newsroom, I'm Alex Stockerty. Essendon says it wants a fresh voice after sacking coach Brad Scott. Eddie Summerfield reports.
11: A loss to bottom place Richmond cemented Essendon's board's mind. It had to move on coach Brad Scott. With one win in the past calendar year after signing as coach in 2023, Scott's time was up. President Andrew Welsh says it would have been unfair to have Brad continue as coach, having deciding the club needed a new voice. Scott with still 18 months to run his contract.
10: Charges will be heard in court in a few months against Latrobe Regional Health in the wake of a nurse being seriously assaulted by a patient. It's understood the incident happened in 2024 at the Traralgon Hospital. The patient reportedly had a history of violence and the facility failed to maintain correct procedures. The facility is facing three charges under the Occupational Health and Safety Act for failing to provide a safe working environment. The case will be raised in July at the Latrobe Magistrates Court. The public will have their chance to farewell Neil Danaher with the family offered and accepting a state funeral. It's likely to be held at the MCG. Tributes are flowing for Danaher, who died aged 65, surrounded by family and friends in Melbourne. The AFL legend was diagnosed with motor neuron disease in 2013 and survived the disease for 13 years. The average is just two. He took on the illness he called the Beast, raising more than $115 million for research and treatment. Anthony Albanese has told Federal Parliament he was a worthy Australian of the Year.
12: The difference he made can be measured in the national awareness and the tens of millions of dollars that he and Fight MND have raised to research a cure.
10: A man will face court after police seized multiple weapons in a raid at a Hayfield home. Police will allege the 40-year-old Hayfield man was in possession of weapons including a machete, nunchucks, firearm parts, several homemade firearms and over 20 knives. Police say a quantity of drugs was also found at the property. The man has been charged with multiple offences including theft, possessing a controlled weapon without excuse and theft of a motor vehicle. He's been remanded to appear at the Sale Magistrates Court tomorrow. 2 in 5 Australian women are giving birth via caesarean section. The rate of surgical deliveries is up almost 5% since 2020. Kelly Lennon at the Australian College of Midwives says there are a number of reasons for the increase in C-sections.
13: We're a lot older now when we have our babies than we were, say, 10 years ago. Got more complications in our health. We're not quite as healthy as we used to be. And one of the biggest factors, I guess, is the models of care that women have access to.
14: 3GG Local Sport.
10: Tanasi Kokkinakis has had a big win at the French Open, Craig Gabriel reports.
15: Tanasi Kokkinakis was incredible. His opponent served for the match in the fifth and was up 5-2, but Kokkinakis kept coming back and he beat Terence Atman 6-7, 6-2, 4-6, 6-3, 7-5. Kokkinakis has been riddled with injuries his whole career. Last year, he had an Achilles tendon from a dead man implanted into his shoulder. Alex de Minaur and Daria Kasatkina had straight set wins, but there were losses for Mayer Joint, Talia Gibson and Emerson Jones, who lost to Iga Swiatek.
10: Beaconsfield footy product and Bulldogs forward Cody Waitman is on the cusp of making a long-awaited return to the AFL side after 20 months on the sidelines. The 25-year-old hasn't played since the 2024 elimination final loss to Hawthorn due to a nightmare run of knee issues. Waitman has completed full training across the month of May, with the Bulldogs favoured to bring him back over the next fortnight. That's the latest 3GG news update from the Capital Radio newsroom.
14: 3GG's four-day forecast for Southern Stock Feeds, offering fully customised dairy, beef and sheep pellets.
16: A few showers in 17 today. Tomorrow a shower at 2 and 17. Thursday, cloudy in 16. And Friday, a shower at 2 and 15. Warragul top of 17 today, Moe 17 and Traralgon 17 degrees.
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Forever Classic 3DD on the station with Eric Clapton live in Chicago, up for grabs as of next Monday. And it's all thanks to Wonthaggi Kia. Got the models and Eurythmics on the way. 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

0: Forever Classic 3GG, Craig Pritchard with Eurythmics and There Must Be an Angel. A bit of help of Stevie Wonder on harmonica in the background there too. Did you hear that? Did you ever realise that he actually played on a couple of Eurythmics songs from that same album? We'll have another 30-minute music marathon coming up just after 2. All thanks to Accident Towing Gippsland, prompt and professional attention from Bunyip to Mallacoota and right across Gippsland. A few showers in 17 today. Those showers will continue tomorrow in 17. Thursday, cloudy in 18. And Friday, a shower or two and 15. Warragul, Moe and Traralgon all atop of 17 today. Coming up soon, we'll go dancing in the dark with the boss. 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

0: Forever Classic, 3GG, Craig Pritchard with Peter Gabriel and Sledgehammer from one of the biggest albums of the mid-80s, So, which came out just a year after Phil Collins released his huge album, No Jacket Required, and you put those two up against each other, and both fantastic albums, but I almost put that one out in front. They had some great songs on that album with Peter Gabriel. And still going strong after all these years. Good on him. Hey, Craig Pritchard here with you on this Tuesday. And just a reminder that Eric Clapton, another guy that's been going for a very long time and had plenty of great hits, will be performing in Chicago in September. And we're giving you a chance to be there as our next superstar experience. And it's all thanks to Wonthaggi Kia, now open. 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

Forever Classic 3GG with Craig Pritchard. Coming up after 2 o'clock, Magazine. He's got another 30-minute music marathon thanks to Accident Towing Gippsland. 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John Mellencamp on the way. Can't tell you, Miss Buddy, that you love him. So check it. And Seal. But we're never gonna survive unless we get a little. It's all part of a 30-minute

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10: 15 degrees in Warrigal, 16 in Traralgon and 16 in Pakenham. From the Capital Radio 3GG newsroom, I'm Alex Stockerty. Brad Scott has been sacked as Essendon coach Dean Solomon is set to take over the reins. With just one win from the past 24 games, Essendon's board had decided on the weekend his time at the club was over. Scott still has 18 months to run on his contract. Football journalist Sam McClure says Dean Solomon left the board to take on the role as defensive coach and is the anointed one.
11: That would be accurate. And he's done it before, right? He was a caretaker coach at Gold Coast. So, you know, he's always had ambitions to coach again. Whether he puts his hand up for the job full time remains to be seen.
10: Charges will be heard in court in a few months against Latrobe Regional Health in the wake of a nurse being seriously assaulted by a patient. Scott Maiman reports.
12: It's understood the incident happened in 2024 at the Traralgon Hospital. The patient reportedly had a history of violence and the facility failed to maintain correct procedures. The facility is facing 3 charges under the Occupational Health and Safety Act for failing to provide a safe working environment. environment. The case will be raised in July at the La Trobe Magistrates Court. Scott Maiman, Capital Radio News.
10: One of the founders of Fight MND wants a crowd of 100,000 at this year's Big Freeze to celebrate Neil Danaher. The Australian of the Year and AFL Greats legend was diagnosed with motor neuron disease 13 years ago, helping raise $115 million for research. Blue beanies for the King's birthday match are now on sale. Fight MND's first chairman, Bill Guest, says this year's game will have added importance.
13: I'm guessing this game, which will now be absolutely huge. I mean, if you can get 90,000 for Scott Pendlebury to the MCG, if we can't get 100,000 on Monday week, I'd be astounded. You know, that game alone will probably raise $20 million.
10: Warragul-based federal Liberal MP Mary Aldred says constituents in her electorate are getting fed up with the broken promises from the Albanese government. Miss Aldred has asked Labor for feedback on the federal government's broken promise on the private healthcare rebate for people 65 or older. Miss Aldred has told federal parliament she's received hundreds of emails about several broken promises from the Labor government.
14: There's 1.4 million Australians in this bracket, and it's going to cost them up to $640 more every year. Australians right across this nation are sick and tired of broken promises. Rosemary from Inverloch in my electorate emailed me about a number of inconsistencies this government have presented on HEX and higher education.
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10: Australian teenager Emerson Jones has been knocked out in a fighting opening round loss at the French Open. The 17-year-old falling to four-time champion Iga Swiatek 6-1, 6-2. Jones says she gave her all on the biggest stage of her young career.
15: I tried my best and, I'm pretty happy with how I played and how professional I tried to be. Obviously, there's a lot of gaps that need to be filled, but I'm really excited to see where this takes me.
10: Gippsland League side Morwell have announced their replacement coach for the remainder of the season. Aidan Quigley was named as their new senior coach ahead of their 45-point loss to Moe over the weekend. It comes after Sean Mooney stepped down earlier this month after a poor start to the season that had only seen the Tigers register one win. The club has also announced former Morwell and Warragul Industrials coach Harmit Singh will mentor Quigley when his VFL commitments with Coburg allow. And the Socceroos have lost one of their key attacking players for the FIFA World Cup. Riley McGree has been ruled out after picking up an injury in the Championship playoff final for Middlesbrough. That's the latest 3GG news update from the Capital Radio newsroom.
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16: Showers expected throughout the remainder of your Tuesday evening. 11 degrees, the overnight low. We're getting down to tonight. A shower or two also on the way tomorrow as we get towards the top of 17 degrees. A cloudy day expected Thursday, 17 the top there as well. Possible showers on the way Friday with a max of 16 degrees.
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0: Texas, I Don't Want a Lover, Forever Classic, 3GG. 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Hopefully it's going all right for you, managing to stay dry, because those showers, they are heavy, aren't they? Expecting an overnight low of 11 tonight, shower or two on the way tomorrow with a top of 17 degrees. 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

0: 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He is a rock icon, Eric Clapton. Going to be live in Chicago this September. You know Chicago, the home of Oprah, the Chicago Bulls, Michael Jordan, Ferris Bueller, the Blues Brothers, just to name a few. 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Eric Clapton in Chicago. Another 3GG Superstar Experience. Thanks to Wonthaggi Kia. 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

0: Nearing 3 o'clock, and our 30-minute music marathon coming your way in minutes. 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
14: 15 degrees in Warragul, 16 in Traralgon, and 16 in Pakenham. From the Capital Radio 3GG newsroom, I'm Alex Stockerty. Tributes continue for Neil Danaher, who's being remembered as an inspiration and a hero following his passing yesterday. Eddie Summerfield reports.
15: An Australian of the Year who helped raise $115 million to fight what he called the beast. After a 13-year battle with motor neuron disease, Neil Danaher, surrounded by family, died aged 65.
16: When all said and done, more said than done. And the mark of a person is not what they say. That's what they do.
15: The family has accepted a state funeral for the Essendon champion and former Melbourne coach, a man who took his MND diagnosis and turned it into a movement to find a cure for the beast. This year's big freeze at the G, now less than 2 weeks away, to carry extra importance, according to Fight MND chairman Mike Schneider.
17: For the Danaher family, to see something like a blue beanie on someone's head just says, I care and I support you.
14: Essendon players have trained hours after it was announced Brad Scott has been sacked as coach. Assistant coach Dean Solomon was taking training. He's expected to be named as the interim coach when the Bombers play West Coast on Sunday. Scott was appointed ahead of the 2024 season, leading the club through a rebuild. This fan, wearing a red cap reading Make Essendon Great Again, says Scott can't be held solely responsible for the on-field struggles.
18: Well, it's going to take a lot of pressure off of things. I'm not convinced it's all his fault.
14: Investigators continue to probe a suspicious fire earlier this month at the former Morwell Technical School building on Merivale Road. The blaze broke out late at night on Friday, May 8th. When crews arrived, they found the large vacant building was completely engulfed. It took several hours for firefighters to battle the blaze, which caused extensive damage. Detectives from the Latrobe Crime Investigation Unit are still working out the exact cause of the fire. They're treating it as suspicious. The Victorian opposition has called for a royal commission into corruption on the state's big build projects, which are the subject of 56 separate formal allegations of fraud and corruption. Topping the list is the North East Link with 28 matters under investigation, followed by the suburban rail loop with 16. Opposition spokesperson James Newbury says the Allan government is involved in the criminal cover-up, a claim the Premier denies.
19: Well, we've become the corruption capital of Australia. Figures released yesterday showed that 90% of allegations made in this country on government work sites involving the federal government are now in Victoria, because the state Labor government's going to turn a blind eye.
14: The Bairnsdale outdoor pool will remain shut for the rest of this year, Scott Maiman explains.
20: It follows a report to the East Gippsland Shire Council setting out details that the pool has significant safety issues. The report documents council will need to pony up $5 million for work to be carried out, and even then, more work may be needed 5 years down the track. Council says it does want to install an aquatic infrastructure, and many factors are involved in the review for long-term purposes. Scott Maiman, Capital Radio News.
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14: Alex de Minaur has picked up some much-needed confidence in a straight sets win at the French Open. The world number 7 defeated qualifier Toby Samuels in straight sets in the opening round. De Minaur admits he's been struggling over the past month, but grows stronger with each victory on clay.
21: Then I feel like I'm a player that plays better as the tournament goes on. So I become, at the same time, more dangerous as the tournament kind of goes along.
14: Tanasi Kokkinakis and Daria Kazatkina have also won their opening round matches at the French Open. Australian teenager Emerson Jones went down to full-time champion Iga Swiatek. That's the latest 3GG news update from the Capital Radio newsroom.
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22: Showers expected throughout the remainder of your Tuesday evening. 11 degrees, the overnight low. We're getting down to tonight. A shower or two also on the way tomorrow as we get towards a top of 17 degrees. A cloudy day expected Thursday, 17 the top there as well. Possible showers on the way Friday with a max of 16 degrees.
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0: 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Forever Classic 3 Double G. Wrapping up a 30-minute music marathon on this wet Tuesday afternoon. Heading towards an overnight low of 11 degrees tonight. A shower or two on the way tomorrow. 17 degrees expected. Yesterday, sad news in the right throughout the afternoon that Neil Danaher passed away. A former Essendon player and Melbourne coach and of course, one of the faces of motor neuron disease unfortunately fell yesterday morning to what he called the Beast, the Fight MND Foundation that he spearheaded along with his daughter, Beck. Just absolutely saddening to hear that news come through yesterday afternoon, and we're all still feeling it. A state funeral has been offered and accepted by the Danaher family, and of course that Melbourne Collingwood King's birthday big freeze game is coming up in a couple of weeks' time. Let's make that absolutely massive. Go and get your big freeze beanies from Coles. $25. It's well worth it. We'll get on to some Billy Joel very soon. Forever Classic, 3GG.
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0: 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Then we get to another 30-minute music marathon. Daryl Hall, John Oates on the way, plus the first and last Beatle to have a solo number one, George Harrison.
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6: 5:31, 3GG's latest beach and surf conditions.
7: Good afternoon. For Kilcunda, we're seeing fair conditions with a 1 to 3 foot swell, a 12 knot cross-shore wind coming in from the east-southeast. High tides rising to 2.3 metres just after 7pm. It's currently 17 in the water and 15 outside. And on the island, very poor conditions with a 1 to 3 foot swell, a 19 knot cross-shore wind coming in from the east-southeast. High tides rising to 1.4 metres at 7:10pm. Currently 17 in the water and 16 outside. 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
10: 15 degrees in Warragul, 15 in Traralgon and 16 in Pakenham. From the Capital Radio 3GG Newsroom, I'm Alex Stockerty. Police have arrested two men in relation to the movements of police killer Desi Freeman. Brian Wilson reports.
11: The pair, aged 48 and 35, were arrested at different locations in the state's northeast this afternoon as officers continue to probe how the fugitive spent 7 months on the run before he was killed in a shootout with police on March 30. The extensive operation previously interviewed two other people. They were subsequently released. Anyone found guilty of harbouring a fugitive faces a lengthy jail penalty under Victorian law. The arrests come a day after two coronial inquiries commenced in relation to Freeman and the fatal shooting of the two police officers at Porepunkha last August.
10: Investigators continue to probe a suspicious fire earlier this month at the former Morwell Technical School building on Merivale Road. Scott Maiman reports.
12: The blaze broke out late at night on Friday, May the 8th. When crews arrived, they found the large vacant building was completely engulfed. It took several hours for firefighters to battle the blaze, which caused extensive damage. Detectives from the La Trobe Crime Investigation Unit are still working out the exact cause of the fire, and they're treating it as suspicious. Scott Maiman, Capital Radio News.
10: Allegations of corruption and organised crime continue to plague the Victorian government's big build projects. A Senate estimates hearing has been told 56 separate allegations are being formally investigated. But despite Premier Jacinta Allen saying every claim of inappropriate behaviour is referred to authorities, opposition spokesperson James Newbury says in some cases, Victoria Police are being kept in the dark.
13: 7 days ago, the government was caught not referring a criminal matter to police. and police were forced to put out a public statement saying the government hadn't referred the matter to them.
10: Melbourne's landmarks will be lit up in blue tonight in honour of AFL and MND campaigner Neil Danaher, who passed away yesterday at the age of 65. Premier Jacinda Allen said Mr. Danaher was a major contributor to the Australian community, and together we're mourning the loss of a great man.
0: They're grieving the loss of a husband and a dad and a grandfather today, while we all grieve with them the loss of a great Victorian.
10: Federal Liberal MP based in Warragul, Mary Aldred, says people here are getting sick and tired with broken promises from the Albanese government. Miss Aldred has told Federal Parliament she's been inundated with emails from constituents about the broken promise on the private healthcare rebate. But she says it's not just the Federal Labor government that has broken promises.
14: I've had many other emails as well, particularly on the Victorian Labor government's broken promise about the West Gippsland Hospital. Wayne Farnham and I will continue to stand up for West Gippsland as terribly let down by this broken promise.
8: 3GG Local Sport.
10: Senior leaders of the Essendon Football Club have faced the media following the sacking of coach Brad Scott. The Bombers have managed only one win from their past 24 games. Scott departs the club with 18 months to run on his contract. President Andrew Welsh has explained why they made the decision.
15: We are not comfortable with where we currently sit. As a board, we met in recent days, assessed our position honestly, and made a decision. The nature of our losses, the way we are playing, and the key performance indicators we set out at the start of the season are not trending in the right direction.
10: Tanasi Kokkinakis, Alex Staminor and Daria Kazatkina have all progressed to the second round of the French Open. And the New York Knicks are headed to the NBA Finals for the first time since 1999 after defeating the Cleveland Cavaliers in Game 4 of the Eastern Conference Finals 130-93. That's the latest 3GG news update from the Capital Radio Newsroom.
8: 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Time saver traffic. Accident towing Gippsland. 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
7: Good afternoon. If you're heading home from Melbourne on the Monash Freeway, slowing just around High Street, then once again from around Wellington Road and passing Belgrave-Hallam Road in patches, moving nicely on the Pakenham Bypass, the Princes Freeway completely delay-free as you're making your way into town at Druin and at Warragul. 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And that's the latest 3GG Time Saver Traffic.
8: 3GG's four-day forecast.
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16: Showers expected throughout the remainder of your Tuesday evening. 11 degrees, the overnight low. We're getting down to tonight. A shower or two also on the way tomorrow as we get towards the top of 17 degrees. A cloudy day expected Thursday, 17 the top there as well. Possible showers on the way Friday with a max of 16 degrees.
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0: Madonna, Crazy For You, forever classic, 3GG across Gippsland and the Latrobe Valley. It is Macca with you as we get through a wet Tuesday afternoon and evening, 11 degrees the overnight low tonight, 17 on the way tomorrow, expecting a shower or two. Cloudy again for Thursday, 17, possible showers Friday, 16. Hopefully, though, things will be a little bit better for the weekend. We'll find out in the days to come, I'm so sure. We'll get on some Soft Cell very soon, Tainted Love on the way, plus the latest in Time Saver traffic as well at Forever Classic 3GG.
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13: Good afternoon. If you're making that trek home from Melbourne on the Monash Freeway, there are some delays just coming out of the tunnel and to High Street. And then a collision at Ferntree Gully Road has the right lane closed, causing delays back to around Warrigal Road. And then some hold-ups from Eastlink passing Belgrave Helen Road, looking good for the Pakenham Bypass, and delay-free for the Princes Freeway all the way to Warrigal. 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

Hi, it's Deeksy. The money continues to grow for 3GG's ultimate ear test. Have a crack. Wednesday morning, 25 past 6. Your first chance to win, thanks to Team at HMRT. The money could be yours, plus a $500 prize back, thanks to Crown and Andrews.

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The only thing you'll be feeling is pleasure when you are announced as the winner of our next Superstar Experience.

0: The windy city of Chicago, the home to some amazing people. It is Oprah, Ferris Bueller, the Blues Brothers, Michael Jordan, and the Chicago Bulls, to name a few. And for one night only this September, it is going to be the home to Eric Clapton and you. All you have to do to get on the standby list for our next superstar experience, you could win yourself airfares and a plus one to Chicago to see Eric Clapton perform at the United Center with $5,000 spending money. 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Be caller 10 on 56-222-444. First names go onto our standby list next Monday. Eric Clapton in Chicago, another 3GG superstar experience. 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

Almost 5 o'clock, another 30-minute music marathon after we catch up with the latest from the newsroom. Rob Thomas, Santana. Give me your heart, make it real. Plus, we'll get on some Belinda Carlisle.

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5: 15 degrees in Warragul, 15 in Traralgon and 16 in Pakenham. From the Capital Radio 3GG newsroom, I'm Alex Stockerty. Police investigating the movements of cop killer Desi Freeman have made a major breakthrough. Two men aged 48 and 35 have been arrested over Freeman's 7 months on the run after he killed two police officers at Porepunkah. Freeman was eventually found at a makeshift campsite and shipping container in Victoria's High Country and shot dead following a three-hour standoff. Charges will be heard in court in a few months against Latrobe Regional Health in the wake of a nurse being seriously assaulted by a patient. It's understood the incident happened in 2024 at the Traralgon Hospital. The patient reportedly had a history of violence and the facility failed to maintain correct procedures. The facility is facing three charges under the Occupational Health and Safety Act for failing to provide a safe working environment. The case will be raised in July at the Latrobe Magistrates Court. The public will have their chance to farewell Neil Danaher with the family offered and accepting a state funeral. It's likely to be held at the MCG. Tributes are flowing for Danaher, who died aged 65, surrounded by family and friends in Melbourne. The AFL legend was diagnosed with motor neuron disease in 2013 and survived the disease for 13 years. The average is just two. He took on the illness he called the Beast, raising more than $115 million for research and treatment. Anthony Albanese has told Federal Parliament he was a worthy Australian of the Year.
6: The difference he made can be measured in the national awareness and the tens of millions of dollars that he and Fight MND have raised to research a cure.
5: A man will face court after police seized multiple weapons in a raid at a Hayfield home. Police will allege the 40-year-old Hayfield man was in possession of weapons including a machete, nunchucks, firearm parts, several homemade firearms and over 20 knives. Police say a quantity of drugs was also found at the property. The man has been charged with multiple offences including theft, possessing a controlled weapon without excuse, and theft of a motor vehicle. He's been remanded to appear at the Sale Magistrates Court tomorrow. 2 in 5 Australian women are giving birth via caesarean section. The rate of surgical deliveries is up almost 5% since 2020. Kelly Lennon at the Australian College of Midwives says there are a number of reasons for the increase in C-sections.
7: We're a lot older now when we have our babies than we were, say, 10 years ago. Got more complications in our health. We're not quite as healthy as we used to be. And one of the biggest factors, I guess, is the models of care that women have access to.
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5: Essendon says it wants a fresh voice after sacking coach Brad Scott. Eddie Summerfield reports.
8: A loss to bottom place Richmond cemented Essendon's board's mind. It had to move on coach Brad Scott with one win in the past calendar year after signing as coach in 2023. Scott's time was up. President Andrew Welsh says it would have been unfair to have Brad continue as coach, having decided the club needed a new voice. Scott with still 18 months to run his contract.
5: Beaconsfield Footy Product product, and Bulldogs forward Cody Waitman is on the cusp of making a long-awaited return to the AFL side after 20 months on the sidelines. The 25-year-old hasn't played since the 2024 elimination final loss to Hawthorn due to a nightmare run of knee issues. Waitman has completed full training across the month of May, with the Bulldogs favoured to bring him back over the next fortnight. And the New York Knicks are headed to the NBA Finals for the first time since 1999 after defeating the Cleveland Cavaliers in Game 4 of the Eastern Conference Finals 130-93. That's the latest 3GG News update from the Capital Radio Newsroom.
3: 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Time saver traffic. Accident towing Gippsland. Prompt and professional attention from Bunyip to Mallacoota and right across South Gippsland.
9: Good afternoon. For your drive home from Melbourne on the Monash Freeway, there are some delays building in pretty much all the usual places, from the exit of the Burnley Tunnel and to Toorak Road, then once again from Fentree Gully Road, passing Belgrave Hallam Road. From that point, though, it is clear through the Pakenham Bypass onto the Princes Freeway. No crashes, breakdowns or big things holding off across Long Warrie, Druin and Warrigal. KFC's Cult Classic Hot Rods are back in their $4.95 fill-up, dipped in zesty aioli, fresh tender and golden chips, just $4.95. Not everywhere, not forever. Pick up only until 4 p.m. And that's the latest 3GG time saver traffic.
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10: Showers expected throughout the remainder of your Tuesday evening. 11 degrees, the overnight low we're getting down to tonight. A shower or two also on the way tomorrow as we get towards the top of 17 degrees. A cloudy day expected Thursday, 17 the top there as well. Possible showers on the way Friday with a max of 16 degrees.
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0: 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Jukebox Saturday Night returns this coming Saturday night from 6. 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
1: Ain't got no regrets. I ain't losing track of which way I'm going.

Hi there, it's Dixie from 3GG's Local Breakfast, and starting Monday the 1st of June, thanks to Wonthaggi Kia, go and test drive the Tasman and the Sorrento, Eric Clapton in Chicago. You could be there, it's our next superstar experience.

0: Collins, Phil Bailey, Easy Lover, Forever Classic, 3GG. One of my all-time favourites, that one. Such a funky tune. I absolutely love it. Wrapping up a 30-minute music marathon, Forever Classic 3GG. Macca with you as we get through a wet and wild Tuesday evening. 11 degrees, the overnight low tonight. Shower or two on the way tomorrow with a top of 17 expected. Hey, don't forget Ultimate Ear Test, the brand new sound that's already making Gippsland scratch their heads. We're $570 again tomorrow morning with Dixie in the local brekkie show. Got three shots every morning, are guessing correctly, so keep having a go. Could end up like Greg from Geraldine, who a couple of weeks ago won himself over $4,300. The Ultimate Ear Test, thanks to TMNH Mitre 10, back tomorrow on Forever Classic 3GG.
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16: good afternoon for your drive home from Melbourne on the Monash Freeway. There are some delays from around Burke Road and to High Streets, and then once again from around Ferntree Gully Road, passing Belgrave Hallam Road. From that point, it is clear on the Pakenham Bypass and the Princes Freeway, where it's moving nicely in the CBDs of Warragul and Druin. 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And that's the latest 3GG Time Saver Traffic.

0: 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Across Gippsland and at the Latrobe Valley, it's Macca with you for a Tuesday evening. 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

0: Another 30-minute music marathon on the way after 6 o'clock. Paul Carrick's going to be kicking it off alongside the Cougar, John Mellencamp, Jack and Diane.
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2: 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The shed also performs community work at various activities, such as woodwork, metalwork, and other things. Further details online.
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2: 15 degrees in Warragul, 15 in Traralgon and 16 in Pakenham. From the Capital Radio 3GG Newsroom, I'm Alex Stockerty. Police have arrested two men in relation to the movements of police killer Desi Freeman. Brian Wilson reports.
3: The pair, aged 48 and 35, were arrested at different locations in the state's northeast this afternoon as officers continue to probe how the fugitive spent 7 months on the run before he was killed in a shootout with police on March 30. The extensive operation previously interviewed two other people. They were subsequently released. Anyone found guilty of harbouring a fugitive faces a lengthy jail penalty under Victorian law. The arrests come a day after two coronial inquiries commenced in relation to Freeman and the fatal shooting of the two police officers at Porepunkah last August.
2: Charges will be heard in court in a few months against La Trobe Regional Health in the wake of a nurse being seriously assaulted by a patient. Scott Maiman reports.
4: It's understood the incident happened in 2024 at the Traralgon Hospital. The patient reportedly had a history of violence and the facility failed to maintain correct procedures. The facility is facing three charges under the Occupational Health and Safety Act for failing to provide a safe working environment. The case will be raised in July at the La Trobe Magistrates Court. Scott Maiman, Capital Radio News.
2: One of the founders of Fight MND wants a crowd of 100,000 at this year's Big Freeze to celebrate Neil Danaher. The Australian of the Year and AFL Greats legend was diagnosed with motor neuron disease 13 years ago, helping raise $115 million for research. Blue beanies for the King's birthday match are now on sale. Fight MND's first chairman, Bill Guest, says this year's game will have added importance.
5: I'm guessing this game, which will now be absolutely huge. I mean, if you can get 90,000 for Scott Pendlebury to the MCG, if we can't get 100,000 on Monday week, I'd be astounded. You know, that game alone will probably raise 20 million.
2: Warragul-based federal Liberal MP Mary Aldred says constituents in her electorate are getting fed up with the broken promises from the Albanese government. Miss Aldred has asked Labor for feedback on the federal government's broken promise on the private healthcare rebate for people 65 or older. Miss Aldred has told Federal Parliament she's received hundreds of emails about several broken promises from the Labor government.
6: There's 1.4 million Australians in this bracket and it's going to cost them up to $640 more every year. Australians right across this nation are sick and tired of broken promises. Rosemary from Inverloch in my electorate emailed me about a number of inconsistencies this government have presented on HEX and higher education.
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2: Brad Scott has been sacked as Essendon coach Dean Solomon is set to take over the reins. With just one win from the past 24 games, Essendon's board had decided on the weekend his time at the club was over. Scott still has 18 months to run on his contract. Gippsland League side Morwell have announced their replacement coach for the remainder of the season. Aidan Quigley was named as their new senior coach ahead of their 45-point loss to Moe over the weekend. It comes after Sean Mooney stepped down earlier this month after a poor start to the season that had only seen the Tigers register one win. The club has also announced former Morwell and Warragul Industrials coach Harmit Singh will mentor Quigley when his VFL commitments with Coburg allow. And the Socceroos have lost one of their key attacking players for the FIFA World Cup. Riley McGree has been ruled out after picking up an injury in the Championship playoff final for Middlesbrough. That's the latest 3GG news update from the Capital Radio Newsroom.
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7: Showers expected throughout the remainder of your Tuesday evening. 11 degrees, the overnight low we're getting down to tonight. A shower or two also on the way tomorrow as we get towards the top of 17 degrees. A cloudy day expected Thursday, 17 the top there as well. Possible showers on the way Friday with a max of 16 degrees.
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0: Music Marathon at Gippsland's Forever Classic 3GG. Macca with you as we get through a Tuesday evening, expecting showers to continue right through the evening. 11 degrees, the overnight low tonight, a shower or two on the way tomorrow, heading for a high of 17. Aaron Chilcott's in after 7 with Forever Classic Nights. The Rolling Stones and Dan Hartman kicking off another 30-minute music marathon. We'll get to some Pet Shop Boys very soon, plus more details on how you could be off to the Windy City this September very soon. 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

0: 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Macca with you as we get through a Tuesday evening.
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0: he is a rock icon, Eric Clapton. Going to be live in Chicago this September. You know Chicago, the home of Oprah, the Chicago Bulls, Michael Jordan, Ferris Bueller, the Blues Brothers, just to name a few. 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The first names go onto our standby list next Monday. Eric Clapton in Chicago. Another 3JJ Superstar Experience. 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

0: That does it for me for a Tuesday evening. Aaron Chilcott's in next with Forever Classic Nights. I'm just waiting. Rolling Stones and Dan Hartman kicking things off. 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

Hi, it's Dixie, and the money continues to grow for 3GG's Ultimate Ear Test. Have a crack. Wednesday morning, 25 past 6, your first chance to win, thanks to Team and HM out of 10. 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

0: Skyhooks in a 30-minute music marathon. Forever Classic Nights with Aaron Chilcott. And it's amazing the way things can grow from small expectations into something huge. The late Shirley Strawn of the Skyhooks once spoke about how he just wanted a few dollars so he could have a bit of fun.
1: I was just looking to release a record and spend winter in a band, get some part-time cash and then go back down the coast, go surfing, but it got interrupted.
0: And by the early 90s, they were inducted into the ARIA Hall of Fame. Let's jump into the Pointer Sisters. Next 5 minutes.
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0: 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I believe in miracles. David Bowie. 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

0: Travelling Wilburys in a 30-minute music marathon. Forever Classic Nights on this May the 26th. And it was on this day back in 1897 that the character of Count Dracula first appeared. The undead, blood-sucking vampire, fictional but inspired by a real 15th century figure known as Vlad III. Of course, long before the movies, video games and animations, it was, of course, a book by an Irish author known as Bram Stoker. He originally wrote the Dracula novel, and the book cost 6 shillings, which in Australian dollars would have been 56 cents. Although, if you've got one of these books at home, the originals could be worth over $100,000 at auction, depending on the condition. And how's this? Back in 2015, Guinness Book of World Records named Dracula as the most portrayed literary character. He had appeared almost twice as much as Sherlock Holmes. Happy 129th birthday to Dracula. Dire Straits coming up.
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0: Flavour Classic Nights, a 30-minute music marathon with Take That. 31 countries had that song go to number one on their charts, and it was only made up of four chords, as Gary Barlow told Hit Song History.
1: I had a conversation with someone that said, oh, if it's more than four chords, it's too many. And it must have stayed in my head. And I thought, oh, let me just use the four chords, you know, to see if I can make a song using just these four chords. And that's pretty much, that's the whole of Back For Good, those just those four. That changes now and again, but not very often.
0: Great chords they are. Hey, give us a few minutes and I'll play this. The Emotions, next.
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0: 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Clarence Clemens and Jackson Brown on the way. 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

Hi, it's DCA. The money continues to grow for 3GG's Ultimate Ear Test. Have a crack. Wednesday morning, 25 past 6, your first chance to win thanks to Team and HMART at 10. The money could be yours, plus a $500 prize back thanks to Crown and Andrews. So

0: Nova Classic Nights, a 30-minute music marathon with the Little River Band. Aaron Chilcott here, looking forward to going ad-free again for half an hour just after 11 o'clock. Here's a song we know well, our good old national anthem. And new research out today has revealed that Australians are now embracing the song. 77% of Aussies agree that the national anthem should be kept, and 76% believe that the anthem unites us. Definitely a sense of pride when we hear it. And the Director of Research at the Institute of Public Affairs, Morgan Begg, says the figures show a great vote of confidence.
1: When you hear the topic of the national anthem discussed, usually framed in terms of, oh, the national anthem is a colonial anthem, oh, it uses archaic language. But actually, when you ask everyday Australians, they're overwhelmingly supportive of retaining the anthem.
0: Here's another popular song. Cool and the Gang. We'll celebrate this next.
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0: 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Katrina and the Waves. And we'll ring in some ABBA.
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Hi there, it's Dixie from 3GG's Local Breakfast, and starting Monday the 1st of June, thanks to Wonthaggi Kia, go and test drive the Tasman and the Sorrento, Eric Clapton in Chicago. You could be there at our next Superstar Experience.

0: Forever Classic Nights, Crowded House, as we finish a 30-minute music marathon. And the Split Enz Tour has also finished. The other band that Neil and Tim Finn have famously been part of, they wrapped up in Adelaide just last night at the Entertainment Centre Arena. Hopefully some more Crowded House tours to look forward to in the coming years. You reckon it's too late at night for a bit of a dance? Village People playing next.
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1: Bullying, it would seem, comes in many forms, like this story of a man in Sweden who dumped a bag of killer slugs in a neighbour woman's garden, was found guilty of adult bullying. 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The man was ordered to pay almost $2,000 in fines and damages. 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

0: 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Your first chance to win, thanks to TMA Tomato 10. 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

Hi, it's Dixie, and the money continues to grow for 3GG's Ultimate Ear Test. 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
8: Currently 13 degrees across Warragul, Traralgon and Pakenham. From the Capital Radio 3GG newsroom, I'm Scott Maiman. Police are investigating after the Warragul Mosque was targeted with graffiti. The incident happened at the weekend, but the damage was not reported until late Monday morning by the mosque's owners. It's understood the building itself and the sign were both damaged. Officials admit the behaviour is disappointing and more likely the act of someone who had nothing better to do. The Victorian opposition's called for a royal commission into corruption on the state's big build projects, which are the subject of 56 separate formal allegations of fraud and corruption. Topping the lists is the Northeast Link with 28 matters under investigation, followed by the suburban rail loop with 16. Liberal leader Jess Wilson has vowed to get tough on government worksites.
9: We will establish a royal commission into big build corruption and end the rorts in this state. We will track down every single cent by giving IBAC the power to follow the money.
8: Gippslanders are continuing to pay tribute to Neil Danaher after his passing earlier this week. Danaher was diagnosed with motor neuron disease 13 years ago and has helped raise $115 million for research. Bass Coast Shire Council Mayor Brett Desari is extending his sincere condolences to the Danaher family.
10: He single-handedly moved a whole movement to raise over $100 million to help go towards finding a cure for MND. If ever you needed inspiration to donate for this amazing cause, On behalf of Neil Danaher, now is the time to do it.
8: The federal government says it's beaten its own target of approving new homes. A strike team aimed to cut housing red tape while maintaining environmental protections has approved more than 35,000 new dwellings. Federal Environment Minister Murray Watt says the number surpasses an original target by about 9,000 properties.
11: There's nearly 20,000 new homes in metropolitan areas and just over 15,000 in regional areas as well. And I guess this is a sign that the Albanese government is just pulling every possible lever to get as many homes built as we possibly can.
8: South Gippsland Shire Council wants feedback on a draft planning scheme amendment. It relates to flooding risk that affects 62 localities and about 2,600 properties across the Shire. Council has sent notifications to affected property owners. Iran says there's no deal with Donald Trump, but it is inching towards an agreement on a large number of issues. That's despite a reported self-defense incident yesterday in which the US fired on Iranian vessels laying mines in the Strait of Hormuz. US Secretary of State Marco Rubio says there must be a deal within days.
12: I wouldn't read too much into it. It takes a little while to hear back. So we have what I think is a pretty solid thing on the table in terms of their ability to open up the straits, get the straits open, enter into a very real, significant, time-limited negotiation on the nuclear matters.
0: 3GG Local Sport.
8: Senior members of the Essendon Footy Club have explained themselves after the sacking of coach Brad Scott. Dean Solomon is the interim coach. President Andrew Walsh says the decision was carefully considered.
13: We are not comfortable with where we currently sit. As a board, we met in recent days, assessed our position honestly, and made a decision. The nature of our losses, the way we are playing, and the key performance indicators we set out at the start of the season are not trending in the right direction.
8: And in doing so, he did not rule out one potential name, James Hurd. That's the latest news update. I'm Scott Maiman from the Capital Radio Newsroom.
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14: Cloudy showers likely this morning. Some light westerly winds, 15 to 20 kilometres an hour. Becoming lighter later in the day. Went out of weight overnight. That is how your hump day is going to travel. Tomorrow we're looking cloudy again. Your Thursday, top around 17 degrees. Some morning fog. Possible showers, 15 on Friday. And Saturday, showers at this stage. Light winds. Cloudy conditions continue. A top around about 15. Today we're chasing 18 across the board.
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14: Welcome to Wednesday, ladies and gentlemen. The ultimate ear test is not too far away. I know, though, you want more, and more I shall give you. In the form of Gerald Quigley after 7 dropping by, a recent report was talking about peppermint oil and its effect on high blood pressure. We will bust the rumours a little bit later on this morning. Also, what caught my eye on this day? Yeah, we'll get to that right after this. Some 1927. 3GG.

0: That right there is Brian Adams. This is Gippsland's Forever Classic 531 Thrillable G. And ladies and gentlemen, Brian Adams, a previous superstar experience, our next is the one and the only, yes, slow hand himself, Mr. Eric Clapton. Your chance to get on the standby list to go and see him from Monday. Get yourself on that standby list. Get ready to call 56222444. That number will come in handy. In the meantime,
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1: On this day,
0: let's open up the archive and reveal what's happened on this day, May the 27th. The first Batman comic was published on this day in 1939. Buddy Holly and the Crickets released That'll Be the Day on this day in 1957. To 1977 and the Sex Pistols released God Save the Queen. Superman's Christopher Reeve was left paralyzed, sadly, on this day in 1996 when thrown from a horse during a show jumping event.
3: I think I was too self-absorbed before the accident. I was successful at an early age. I was ambitious. I was competitive. I don't recommend falling off your horse and breaking your neck.
0: To 2005, and Chappelle Corby was jailed for 20 years in Bali for smuggling marijuana in a boogie board bag. Corby was released from jail on the 10th of February 2014. The actor best known for playing Kaniki in Grease, Jeff Conaway, sadly passed away on this day in 2011. And in 2021, the Friends reunion screened 17 years after the TV sitcom ended. And Top Gun Maverick, the sequel starring Tom Cruise, Miles Teller and Jennifer Connelly, is released in cinemas in 2022, 36 years after the original film. And that's a little of what's happened on this day, May 27th.
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14: So this is true. I recently got a ticket for not wearing a seatbelt from a motorcycle cop. And he failed to see the irony of that situation. I said, wow, this is kind of funny, huh? He said, what do you mean? I said, look at me, I'm on four wheels. I have 2,000 pounds of metal. I got a winch. You're on a motorcycle. Where's your seatbelt? He says, I'm on a motorcycle. I don't need a seatbelt. Huh. So apparently if I'm sitting on top of my vehicle, well, then I'm Captain Safety.

0: One station has 30-minute music marathons, and they begin from 9 this morning. This is Gippsland's Forever Classic, 531 Triple G. Hey there, it is Dixie. So good to have your company this morning. Stick around because Scott Maimon is ready to deliver 3 G news in a matter of minutes. We've got on this day, we've still got What Caught My Eye, the ultimate ear test, and more still to come.
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8: G'day there for Kilcunda today. Poor to fair conditions, 1 to 3 foot swell, 10 knot onshore wind in from the south, high tide to 2 metres at 5 to 8, 16 in the drink and 14 outside. For the island, poor conditions, 2 to 3 foot swell, 20 knot onshore wind in from the south, high tide to 1.5 metres just after 8 o'clock. 16 in the drink and 15 outside. 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
10: Warrigal, Traralgon and Pakenham all sitting on 13 degrees. From the Capital Radio 3GG newsroom, I'm Scott Maimon. A bee-killing parasite has been found for the first time on the Bass Coast. It's been confirmed by Agriculture Victoria, which says the varroa mite was found as part of a hobbyist's bee colony in San Remo. It's now raised concerns of a potential industry wipeout for those who don't have the money to afford the cost of treatment. The conservation regulator has condemned a man's actions after he was sentenced at the Latrobe Valley Magistrate

0: being disqualified for owning wildlife for 5 years. The man also received an $800 fine. Alex Stockerty, Capital Radio News.
1: One Nation MP, Barnaby Joyce, says he won't get carried away by this week's opinion poll showing the party could become the new opposition. The Redbridge survey suggested One Nation could pick up more than 50 seats at the next federal election. Mr. Joyce says One Nation is resonating because voters feel ignored by the major parties.
2: There's a lot of time between now and the election, and we'll just take that as a cue to keep going as hard as we can and work as hard as we can for the Australian people to bring about the change that allows Australia to reach its potential.
1: Baby bottle self-feeding devices are now banned across Australia. The products allow babies to feed from a bottle without another person holding it. The ACCC's Deputy Chairwoman Katrina Lowe says babies can't regulate the flow of milk by themselves.
3: We urge consumers to stop using these devices immediately if they possess one, and to make sure that they always actively supervise babies during feeding.
1: It's been revealed electric cars are likely to make up 30% of global car sales this year. The International Energy Agency report claims the rise has been partly driven by high fuel prices during the Iran war. In Australia, EV sales have so far jumped 65% compared with last year, with March recording an all-time monthly high. The Electric Vehicle Council's Aman Gao expects the rise to continue.
4: We also know that EVs are getting more affordable and there's more models available now than ever before. So really, there's never been a better time to step into an EV than right about now.
1: And the salvos are concerned about the rise in living costs and that families across Gippsland are struggling to make ends meet. Volunteers will continue to take collections at local supermarkets across Lee and Gatha over the coming week. One of their main drives will be at the Long Street traffic lights across this weekend, Saturday, May 30th and Sunday, May 31st.
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1: Essendon President Andrew Welsh says coach Brad Scott was sacked after it was decided a fresh voice was needed at the Essendon Football Club. Dean Solomon will coach the club for the rest of the season. And that's the latest news update. I'm Scott Maiman from the Capital Radio Newsroom.
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6: A great start around Gippsland this morning. We don't have any hold-ups or delays. Otherwise, having a look at your run into Melbourne, the Princes Freeway, it's nice and clear, and the Pakenham Bypass is a great run for your Wednesday morning. Once you get on the Monash Freeway, it's building city-bound from the Princes Highway through to Belgrave Hallam Road. 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
1: Unleaded is $1.89 at the BP Corumbara, $1.87 at the Caltex Tywin Lower, and $1.83 at the Ampol Longwarri.
5: 3GG's four-day forecast for Southern Stock Feeds. 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
8: Well, a foggy start ahead of some showers. They should clear later this morning. We're looking at light winds. They'll be westerly, 15 to 20 kilometres an hour in the middle of the day, then lighter later this afternoon. Went out at 10 overnight tomorrow. More of the cloudy stuff, morning fog. Possible showers, light winds, a Thursday top, 17 degrees. Possible showers, Friday, 17. And cooler on Saturday, shower or two, cloudy, top around about 15. Today, though, 8 for Mount Baw-Baw, 17 today for the Prom and Lee and Gatha. 16 today for Druin and Warragul. Maui and Tarragon, the warmest with 18 right now. Lee and Gatha on 13. 13 at Tarragon and 13 right now. Maui.
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8: Well, it is 6 past 6. Gerald Quigley, we'll be chatting with him around about 7:15 this morning. And in addition to that, a little bit later on, your chance to win somebody with 3GG's Ultimate Ear Test. But starting Monday, your chance to be

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Thanks to One Thank You Kia, now open. This is Forever Classic 3GG. Great to have your company this morning. Let's roll this right down the aisle like a Jaffa. Here's Irene Cara. What a feeling at Double G.

0: 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Now open, explore the Tasman and the Sorrento. 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It is just on 14 past 6. You know what it's time for.
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1: The local breakfast, 3GG.
0: Wet and drizzly to start the day. Yeah, the Bureau says we are in for some showers right up until late morning. Then they should start to clear. Top today, 18 degrees. We're sitting on 13 right now. We are sitting on some money and some prizes as well. Here is the Daily Double. Ladies and gentlemen, you can win the money right now. $570 thanks to Tim and H Mart. Don't forget this Friday, their biggest morning tea is on from 9:30 to 11. Love to see you down there. Raffles, a bit of fun. And of course, you can help cure cancer one cup at a time. Come on down for that. But more importantly, just by having a guess right now, you don't have to be right. You just have to get through. Chat with me and you're instantly in with a chance to win a $500 prize pack with thanks to our good friends at TM and H Mart 10. Are you ready? 5622244, your guess. Tell me what this is. Win the money next. Double J.

0: Because I gotta have faith. Ooh, I gotta have faith. Because I gotta have faith.
1: TMNH Mitre 10, George Street Mowing. It's the sound that has Gippsland guessing. 3GG's ultimate ear test.
2: To Lang Lang this time around. Morning to you, Damien. Fresh from a holiday to Bali. Nice.
3: Yeah, it was beautiful, Dixie. Nice to get over to Bali. Nice warm weather.
2: Nice.
3: Drink responsibly, of course.
2: Had a
3: great time. The weather was nice, so it's good to be back. I'm a bit of a homebody, but a week long enough for me, that's for sure.
2: You didn't come back with any tattoos or anything like that, did you? Because that's pretty much it. You can't walk 2 feet without bumping into either a massage place or a tattoo parlour.
3: I bumped into both, evidently, when I was walking down the main street, heading to a market, and bang, you know, charge.
2: That's it.
3: Tattoo, do you want this, do you want that? And I just want to sell your stuff. So, yeah.
2: Exactly right.
3: Used to over there.
2: Morning price. All right, let's see whether or not we can win you $570. You're in the draw to win that fantastic Crown and Andrews Pies prize pack with this guess, which you're about to give me. What do you reckon?
3: Can I hear the sound again?
2: Yeah, by all means. That's it.
3: Not dropping the remote by mistake, is it? Which I've done plenty of times.
2: Oh, God, yes. No, that's it. Usually when I'm watching the football, mind you, that's usually me throwing it at the TV, which you shouldn't do.
3: But, no.
2: As a matter of fact. But mind you, both of our... Well, I think your team had a win on the weekend, as did mine.
3: They did. And I see that someone got the last ultimate ear test down, which is great.
2: Which is good. Yeah, we've finally got that out of the park, so which is great. But not right for you on this occasion. Hey, Damien, you have yourself a great day, mate.
3: You too. Thanks, Dixie.
2: Always a pleasure. Another chance for you to win comes up again very soon. Here are Forever Classic 3GG.
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10: Warragul, Traralgon and Pakenham all sitting on 13 degrees. From the Capital Radio 3GG newsroom, I'm Scott Maiman. A bee-killing parasite has been found for the first time on the Bass Coast. It's been confirmed by Agriculture Victoria, which says the varroa mite was found as part of a hobbyist's bee colony in San Remo. It's now raised concerns of a potential industry wipeout for those who don't have the money to afford the cost of treatment. The conservation regulator has condemned a man's actions after he was sentenced at the Latrobe Valley Magistrates Court on animal cruelty charges. Alex Donkerty reports.
11: The 35-year-old Yinar man has been banned from keeping wildlife for 5 years after he failed to provide animals held under a wildlife licence with proper and sufficient food. Back in September 2024, conservation regulator officers raided his home and found 3 dead pythons and a dead shingleback lizard. A coastal carpet python and tiger snake were also found. They were alive but in a poor condition. A report from a vet clinic found the snake was underweight due to lack of feeding, the python suffering from dehydration. On top of being disqualified for owning wildlife for 5 years, the man also received an $800 fine. Alex Stockerty, Capital Radio News.
10: One Nation MP, Barnaby Joyce, says he won't get carried away by this week's opinion poll showing the party could become the new opposition. The Redbridge survey suggested One Nation could pick up more than 50 seats at the next federal election. Mr. Joyce says One Nation is resonating because voters feel ignored by the major parties.
12: There's a lot of time between now and the election, and we'll just take that as a cue to keep going as hard as we can and work as hard as we can for the Australian people to bring about the change that allows Australia to reach its potential.
10: Baby bottle self-feeding devices are now banned across Australia. The products allow babies to feed from a bottle without another person holding it. The ACCC's Deputy Chairwoman Katrina Lowe says babies can't regulate the flow of milk by themselves.
13: We urge consumers to stop using these devices immediately if they possess one, and to make sure that they always actively supervise babies during feeding.
10: It's been revealed electric cars are likely to make up 30% of global car sales this year. The International Energy Agency report claims the rise has been partly driven by high fuel prices during the Iran war. In Australia, EV sales have so far jumped 65% compared with last year, with March recording an all-time monthly high. The Electric Vehicle Council's Aman Gao expects the rise to continue.
14: We also know that EVs are getting more affordable and there's more models available now than ever before. So really, there's never been a better time to step into an EV than right about now.
10: And the salvos are concerned about the rise in living costs and that families across Gippsland are struggling to make ends meet. Volunteers will continue to take collections at local supermarkets across Lee and Gatha over the coming week. One of their main drives will be at the Long Street traffic lights across this weekend, Saturday, May 30th and Sunday, May 31st.
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10: Essendon President Andrew Welsh says coach Brad Scott was sacked after it was decided a fresh voice was needed at the Essendon Football Club. Dean Solomon will coach the club for the rest of the season. And that's the latest news update. I'm Scott Maiman from the Capital Radio Newsroom.
1: 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Time-saver traffic. Accident towing Gippsland. 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
15: Having a look in Warragul this morning, we are looking busy on Howard Street, just heading northbound approaching Alfred Street. Otherwise, it is looking pretty good around Gippsland. Having a look at your run into Melbourne, the Princes Freeway has a great start for your Wednesday morning. It's looking nice and clear onto the Pakenham Bypass as well. You will hit some delays once you get onto the Monash Freeway from Clyde Road to Belgrave Hallam Road, then from the East Link through to Warragul Road. When a child is in hospital, Ronald McDonald House gives their family a community of support, warm meals and a place to rest. Because when a child is sick or injured, family stays. More traffic soon on 3GG's Local Breakfast.
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10: Unleaded is $1.83 at the BP in Moe, $1.74 at Pakenham's Atlas Fuel, and $1.79 at the United in Churchill.
1: 3GG's four-day forecast.
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2: Time right now to find out what the weather has in store for us this Wednesday, May 27th from the Weather Bureau. Good morning to you, Carter.
16: Good morning. How's it going?
2: Yeah, a little bit of a drizzly start to the day, although looking at what I'm reading here, it doesn't look as though those showers will stay with us long.
16: No, some drizzle around today, potentially another round of drizzle as we go through the morning. Could be a couple of millimetres, but really we're not expecting too much more in the way of heavy falls. Really just the potential for some showers around as we go through the rest of the day today. We are then expecting those to ease off as we get into tomorrow. We're expecting more of a cloudy day as we go through the day tomorrow. Could still see a millimetre or so around as, look, we do still have the potential for a shower or two, but less likely than today. And then returning to the chance of showers really for the rest of the 7-day forecast, it is certainly a showery patch that we're making our way into with a series of systems making their way through as we go over the weekend and into the beginning of next week.
2: All right. What about warnings? Talk to me about any warnings.
16: Warnings at the moment. We are relatively low on the warnings, although we do have a strong wind warning for the Central Coast and the Central Gippsland Coast today for those marine waters. Otherwise, on land, we are warning free at present. But as always, please do keep up to date with the latest on the website or the app.
2: Why not do that? Let's look to into the crystal ball and find out what's happening as we lead our way towards the weekend. How's the rest of the week looking?
16: Look, it's looking like a continuation of some fairly drizzly conditions. So tomorrow, slightly less chance of seeing the rain around as far as the next period is concerned. But then back up to some drizzly, showery conditions again around on Friday and continuing to see the chance of showers as we get into the weekend and into the beginning of next week with a better chance of showers around over the weekend than we have over the next few days. So certainly a continuation of these wet conditions.
2: Bring it on indeed. Take the brolly with you, I think, is the take-home message.
16: Certainly is.
2: All right, Kate, you have yourself a lovely day. Always a pleasure.
16: Thank you.
2: Bye now. Right now, we're sitting on 13 to Pakenham, 14 to Conwack, and the prom right now, 14 degrees.
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2: 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Just by listening along right across your workday from Monday, thanks to One Baby Kia. Now open, explore the Tasman or the Sorrento. Book your test drive today. Stick around. Mondo Rock right after we play this. Elton John, 3GG.
18: I never

0: yes, waiting for the countdown. This is Gippsland's Forever Classic 531 3GG as we count down to the weekend, and we're at the halfway point. Lunchtime, that's when we're kind of on the downward spiral in towards the weekend, which is always a good thing. Coming up this Friday, I'd like you to be a part of this, the TMLH Mater 10 Biggest Morning Tea. It's on from 9.30 till 11. Come on down, morning tea, very high on the Maui social calendar. It's definitely one to check out for yourself, a delicious way to help cure cancer. Lots on offer, including raffles, coffee, tea, and a few laughs as well. Yes, I'll be reusing all of the jokes that I used last year. Also coming up this Sunday, the 7th of June, you've got the Longwarri Fire Brigade Craft and Produce Market, which is always one you need to go along to. Craft, produce, trash and treasure, and it's held on the first Sunday of every month. Check that out for yourself. And there's also details there about this one coming up, which is the Wurrall Lodge Trivia Night. Yes, at the Leongather RSL. It's hosted by yours truly, a fun-filled evening. Trivia raffles, prizes even, memorabilia auctions, and so much more. And you're helping raise funds for the residents at Wurrall Lodge. Want further details on any of those? I'd love you to head on over to 3GG.com.au. It's got all the details.
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0: It is just on 8-7, and the Bureau says today is looking a little cloudy. The showers a little less frequent. Later this morning, some morning fog around to contend with. Please take it easy on the roads. Top today, 18 degrees. We're sitting on 13 right now. Coming up after 7 o'clock, the one, the only, the Gerald Quigley from the House of Wellness. And you may have seen a report recently where they were talking about peppermint oil and its ability. Possibly we'll find out the real answer as to whether or not it can help with hypertension. Yeah, high blood pressure. Let's talk about that after 7. 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

0: Well, there's a fair bit of it over the roads at the moment, so please take it easy if you're out on Gippsland roads already this morning. This is Gippsland's Forever Classic, 531 3GG. It is just on 4 to 7. Gerald Quigley, we'll chat with him. We'll also find out what is making 3GG news with Scott Maiman. That is minutes away. Want another chance for you to win the money? 3GG's Ultimate Ear Test. That'll give you not only the chance at cash, just by identifying this. There's the sound, but also giving you the chance to win a fantastic prize pack. We'll do that all after 7. Stick around. This is Forever Classic 3GG.
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8: 13 degrees in Warragul, 12 in Traralgon, 13 in Pakenham. From the Capital Radio 3GG newsroom, I'm Scott Maiman. Gippsland South Nationals MP Danny O'Brien says major delays and cost blowouts for CFA station works across regional Victoria is all because of the state government's inability to manage infrastructure projects. A Weekly Times report showed some CFA station projects will cost more than $3 million and taking years longer than promised to deliver. Mr. O'Brien says CFA stations, such as Woodintu, is a prime example.
9: 6 years in the making, it's a one truck station, and yet a new build is allegedly going to cost around $3 million. It's on the website as at least $2 million for the build, but when you add in additional costs and legal fees and consultants, it's a much, much bigger figure, and that's just ridiculous.
8: Concerns have been raised about the spread of a bee-killing parasite that's been found for the first time on the Bass Coast. It's been confirmed by Agriculture Victoria, which says the varroa mite was found as part of a hobbyist's bee colony in San Remo. The federal opposition says there's no need for the government to introduce its tax changes into Parliament this week. Legislation to rein in the capital gains tax discount and crack down on negative gearing concessions are due to be introduced tomorrow. But the government is still negotiating with business groups and may remove some industries from the new laws. National's leader Matt Canavan says the situation is a mess.
10: The Prime Minister seems like he wants to negotiate with Australian businesses with a gun held to their head. He wants to put the tax changes into law and then talk to them about where he might take things away.
8: A report has found half of secondary teachers are concerned students are using artificial intelligence to cheat on schoolwork. The Learning First survey calls for a coordinated approach to stop the technology from reducing confidence in assessment and qualification systems. Dr. Ben Jensen says AI is often too difficult for teachers to spot.
11: AI is becoming increasingly complex in its ability to mimic students' writing, their vocabulary, each and every day. And so a piece of work can actually be impossible to detect if it's written by AI or by a particular student.
8: The UK has broken its spring temperatures record as a heatwave there takes hold. Earlier this week, London reached 34.8 degrees.

0: change brings the Shire into line with new Victorian government rules that require all councils across the state to provide a food and organics waste service by 2027. Virgin Australia is going all in on the new Toy Story movie. One of its Boeing 737 jets has been decked out with all characters. Specialised, personalised boarding passes for children are being handed out, while the movie will show on all of its flights next month.
1: 3GG Local Sport.
0: Essendon President Andrew Welsh has refused to rule out James Hird as the next Bombers coach.
2: I'm sure that there'll be a lot of people interested in this role, and when we set the criteria for our next senior coach, for what we believe is going to be the right characteristics, we will then move on from there to look at what that next senior coach is.
0: Brad Scott was sacked after coaching the club to just one win in 24 games. Dean Solomon is the interim coach. That's the latest news update. I'm Scott Maiman from the Capital Radio Newsroom.
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3: In Drouin this morning, we're banked up on Main South Road after the Summerhill Boulevard just heading northbound. Quick look at your run into Melbourne. We're flying through on the Princes Freeway. The Pakenham Bypass has a clear run as well this morning. Once you do get onto the Monash Freeway, you will hit a bit of congestion at Clyde Road through to Belgrave Hallam Road, then from the East Link through to Warragul Road. Most of us take sight for granted. 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
0: Unleaded is $1.83 at the BP in Moe, $1.74 at Pakenham's Atlas Fuel, and $1.79 at the United in Churchill.
1: 3GG's four-day forecast for Southern Stock Feeds, offering fully customised dairy, beef and sheep pellets.
5: The word for your Wednesday is a little on the cloudy side. Wet to begin with, the shower should ease later this morning. We're looking at a little bit of fog, a cloudy day, some light westerly winds. We're down to 10 degrees overnight. Tomorrow, we're looking cloudy. We're looking at showers, possibly brief. Top around about 17 degrees further ahead. Yeah, Friday, looking at possible showers in 17, and you guessed it, Saturday, cloudy showers and a top around about 15 degrees. Today, though, 8 for Mount Baubel, we're chasing, 16 today for Drouin and Warragul, 17 for the Prom and for Lee and Gather, 18 today for Moe and Traralgon. Right now, packing them on 13, 14 at the Prom, Mervu North. Right now, we're sitting on 12.
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5: It is 7:06. Welcome to Wednesday. And being a Wednesday, that means not only the Ultimate Ear Test, not only the Celebration Book, but also coming up very soon, the one and only the Gerald Quigley. We will chat with him in a matter of minutes. This is Gippsland's Forever Classic. 3GG, good morning.

0: KSAT, Australia's unofficial national anthem on this Wednesday morning. It is Forever Classic 3GG, your local breakfast. Another chance for you to identify this sound. Very soon, your chance at $570 plus just for getting through. You'll go in the draw to win a fantastic prize pack valued at nearly $500 thanks to Granite Andrews and TM&H Mitre 10. We'll do that soon, but right now, it's 14 past 7. And it is time from the House of Wellness to say a very good Wednesday morning to the one and only Gerald Quigley. Good morning to you, Sir Gerald of Quigley. Good
1: morning, Dixie, and all's well in Tigerland. Oh, gee, it yes. makes it. I can hear the tone of your voice has changed completely.
0: Well, I didn't even tip them, to be brutally
1: that'd
0: honest.
1: That'd be right. Yeah. That'd be right.
0: Yeah, fair weather supporter here.
1: Come on. Where's your heart and soul? Is your blood pressure okay? Can
0: away.
1: I talk about blood pressure?
0: Let's talk about that. We saw a story over the weekend that got She Who Must Be Obeyed, the Minister for Finance and Ethnic Affairs, rather excited that peppermint oil could aid in, and I use the word loosely, could, in inverted commas, be advantageous in the treatment of blood pressure.
1: The clinical trial headline was, may help those with slightly uncontrolled blood pressure. So there are a few things in there. So you need to tell the minister just to cool her jets until we get the true information.
0: Okay.
1: At this stage, I'm classing this as fake news. But the worrying part is that I've had a number of emails already from people taking their blood pressure medicines who are suggesting they might go off those and take peppermint oil instead.
0: Wow.
1: Now, I have very patiently explained to all of these inquiries that blood pressure isn't called the silent killer for nothing, and you're taking blood pressure medications to make sure things stay in balance. And that's very important. So if you suddenly decide not to go on those, and having decided to take peppermint oil, there's a few issues you've got to, first of all, confront. How much do you need to take? Because the clinical trial was quite vague on that.
0: Mm-hmm.
1: Are there any interactions with any other medications you might be taking? And does it have any adverse effects itself? There are peppermint oil products on the market that have been used for gut issues like irritable bowel syndrome and others. And they work well because they come in a special coated capsule which passes through your tummy, so any risk of reflux or indigestion is passed. It doesn't dissolve until it's further down into your digestive tract. Having peppermint oil may just upset the whole works there. So my plea is, don't change anything. If you're determined to give something a go, at least have a chat to your doctor. He's the one that prescribed you the medications in the first place.
0: Mm-hmm.
1: And don't do anything silly. I'm classing this in the Donald Trump fake news department at this stage.
0: Okay.
1: Because we really just don't have the clear guidelines as to who might benefit, at what dose, and at what risk.
0: Wow. Okay. So it can't hurt in order to take it along with your, you know, prescribed heart medication for maybe your hypertension that you're suffering from?
1: We don't know. Is there an interaction between the ingredients of the peppermint oil, because it's full of different types of essential oils? Is there a potential interaction between that and the medications you take?
0: Oh, okay. Well, you've put a dampener on there. There are people already.
1: I'm sorry to put a dampener on fake news. I can't help it.
0: Right.
1: And I just wonder where responsibility in reporting starts and where it finishes.
0: Well, obviously,
1: because this sort of stuff doesn't help anybody.
0: Yeah. Okay. So peppermint oil, just stay away from the time being, and watch this space.
1: Use it in your diffuser to make the air nice and fresh. If you've got some gut issues, a particularly irritable bowel syndrome, ask your pharmacist about the clinically proven enteric-coated peppermint oil capsule that's available there.
0: Mm-hmm.
1: But for anybody else trying to use it for conditions outside of which we have very little evidence, be careful, and better off, don't do it.
0: Don't do it. Sage words of advice from our own Gerald Quigley, who's there to answer your questions. He is from the House of Wellness. If you've got a question for Gerald, go onto the Google machine, type in Ask Gerald, House of Wellness, and it will pop up, and I'm sure that you'll pop up again next week.
1: Thank you, Andrew. Good luck to the Tigers.
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0: Ooh, 22 past 7, and the Bureau says, yeah, the showers will stay with us, but then lighten up later this morning. Looking at some morning fog, cloudy conditions atop today. 18 degrees right now, 12.
1: And that's the weather outside.
0: Thank you very much, is what you will say to me if you win the money. 570 right now, 3GG's brand new ultimate ear test is this. It is your chance right now to win some money. 5622444 is the telephone number. Thanks to Team and H Mart at 10. Not only is there money on the line, but there is also, just for getting through, you don't have to do another thing. Soon as it rings and I answer, that is you getting into the draw to win a prize pack. Thanks to Crown and Andrews, valued at around about $500. That could be yours. Ready to win? 5622444. Go and put your guess to the test after Tina or Double G.

0: Simon H. Mitre 10, George Street Mowing. It's the sound that has Gippsland guessing. Three double G's ultimate ear test.
1: David is our Pakenham Way this morning. Good morning to you, David.
2: Good morning, Dixie. How are you?
1: Yeah, we're doing all right. I would love nothing more. Here we go. I'm throwing you in the draw to win that fantastic prize pack with thanks Crown and Andrews and TM&H, Mitre 10. So you're in the draw for that, and every guess that people have gets them another entry into that draw. So the more you guess, the more you have the chance to win that. But more importantly, there is money up for grabs. You could win the Daily Double right now.
2: Well, that would be fantastic, wouldn't it?
1: There it is. Let me open up the cash register. There is $570 sitting in here. What do you reckon that is right there?
2: Could you be opening the rings of a binder folder?
1: Oh, wow. Geez, it's been years since I've actually had to do that. I think I'm having to go back to my secondary education for that.
2: Well, you know, most officers have binder folders still, don't they?
1: Everything's kind of electronic. I mean, like, we're always told, you know, don't print it off if you don't need to. So I can't remember the last time that I actually had to do that. But, David, nonetheless, not right with that guess. That is not the money-winning answer that we need to hear. However, you're in the draw to win that prize. You have a lovely day.
2: Thank you very much, Dixie.
1: Oh, it's a pleasure. Another chance for you to win coming up again. We'll do it next hour.
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11: 13 degrees in Warragul, 12 in Traralgon, 13 in Pakenham. From the Capital Radio 3 Double G Newsroom, I'm Scott Maiman. Gippsland South Nationals MP Danny O'Brien says major delays and cost blowouts for CFA station works across regional Victoria is all because of the state government's inability to manage infrastructure projects. A Weekly Times report showed some CFA station projects will cost more than $3 million and taking years longer than promised to deliver. Mr. O'Brien says CFA stations such as Woodintoo is a prime example.
12: 6 years in the making, it's a one-track station, and yet a new build is allegedly going to cost around $3 million. It's on the website as at least $2 million for the build, but when you add in additional costs and legal fees and consultants, it's a much, much bigger figure, and that's just ridiculous.
11: Concerns have been raised about the spread of a bee-killing parasite that's been found for the first time on the Bass Coast. It's been confirmed by Agriculture Victoria, which says the varroa mite was found as part of a hobbyist's bee colony in San Remo. The federal opposition says there's no need for the government to introduce its tax changes into Parliament this week. Legislation to rein in the capital gains tax discount and crack down on negative gearing concessions are due to be introduced tomorrow. But the government is still negotiating with business groups and may remove some industries from the new laws. Nationals leader Matt Canavan says the situation is a mess.
13: The Prime Minister seems like he wants to negotiate with Australian businesses with a gun held to their head. He wants to put the tax changes into law and then talk to them about where he might take things away.
11: A report has found half of secondary teachers are concerned students are using artificial intelligence to cheat on schoolwork. The Learning First survey calls for a coordinated approach to stop the technology from reducing confidence in assessment and qualification systems. Dr. Ben Jensen says AI is often too difficult for teachers to spot.
14: AI is becoming increasingly complex in its ability to mimic students' writing, their vocabulary, each and every day. And so a piece of work can actually be impossible to detect if it's written by AI or by a particular student.
11: The UK has broken its spring temperatures record as a heatwave there takes hold. Earlier this week, London reached 34.8 degrees, with the Met Office describing the conditions as unprecedented for this time of year. London's Nighttime Industries Association, Michael Keel, says it's brutal trying to keep cool.
15: We don't have any air conditioning. Fans are about the best that we have. We're just not built. This country's not built for that sort of temperature. So, yeah, I mean, sunscreens and things like that. I mean, we, you know, curtains drawn is about the best of it.
11: From July this year, Bor Bor residents will be able to put their food scraps in the green bin. The change brings the Shire into line with new Victorian government rules that require all councils across the state to provide a food and organics waste service by 2027. Virgin Australia is going all in on the new Toy Story movie. One of its Boeing 737 jets has been decked out with all characters. Specialised, personalised boarding passes for children are being handed out, while the movie will show on all of its flights next month.
0: 3GG Local Sport.
11: Essendon President Andrew Welsh has refused to rule out James Hird as the next Bombers coach.
16: I'm sure that there'll be a lot of people interested in this role, and when we set the criteria for our next senior coach for what we believe is going to be the right characteristics, we will then move on from there to look at what that next senior coach is.
11: Brad Scott was sacked after coaching the club to just one win in 24 games. Dean Solomon is the interim coach. That's the latest news update. I'm Scott Maiman from the Capital Radio Newsroom.
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17: On Darkin Way in Druin this morning, we do have an emergency incident with crews on the scene, so avoid the area if you can. Otherwise, having a look at your run into Melbourne, it's smooth sailings on the Princess Freeway. The Pakenham Bypass is looking great as well. Once you do get to the Monash, you will hit a bit of traffic from Clyde Road through to Belgrave Helen Road, then from the East Link to Warragul Road. 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More traffic soon on 3GG's Local Breakfast.
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11: Unleaded is $1.83 at the BP in Moe, $1.74 at Pakenham's Atlas Fuel, and $1.79 at the United in Churchill.
0: 3GG's four-day forecast.
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1: We're in for a fairly wet start to the day. However, the shower should ease a little bit later on this morning. The Bureau is saying a little bit of fog as well. Cloudy, light, westerly winds to 20 kilometres an hour. They should lighten up as well. As your Wednesday progresses, we're down to 10 degrees overnight tomorrow. Cloudy, some morning fog, possible showers, light wind 17. Showers possibly again on Friday, cloudy, light wind 17. And rinse and repeat Saturday, looking at a shower or two, top around about 15. Today, 8 for Mount Baw, 17 for the Prom and Leon Gather. 16 today for Drawn and Warrigal, 18 degrees for Moe and Traralgon right now. We're sitting on 14 degrees in Yarram, Churchill, 13 Phillip Island. Good morning to you, sitting on 15.
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1: This is a station with not only money up for grabs, prizes, but superstar experiences as well. Thanks to One Thaggy Kia, I'll give you all the deets very, very soon on how you can win from next week. Plus, in addition to that, I want to say a very good morning to Charlie Fennec. Morning to you, Charlie. Thank you for listening. I got your message. 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Here's a bit of magic from Queen.
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0: When it comes to history, yeah, Gippsland 3GG has been there the longest, including, you know, where Man walked on the moon. 3GG or 3UL was there back in the day, 5:30, first on the dial. We've been there for years, and we will be for many years to come. This is Gippsland's Forever Classic 531 3GG. Remember, superstar experience. 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Thanks to One Thank You Kia, now open. Get ready to win from Monday. Hero Forever Classic, 3GG.
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0: It is 11 away from 8, and we're being told cloudy this morning, fog, showers easing later this morning. A Wednesday top, 18 degrees right now. We are sitting on 12, and we could be announcing someone's birthday if you tell me. Who's celebrating today? 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

0: It's Donna Summer. She works hard for the money. Forever Classic, 3GG's local breakfast. Where it is just on 3 away from 8. And talking of she, a study has found that young women are almost as prone to road rage as young men. The study found that female drivers are nearly as likely to tailgate, yell abusive language, shake their fists, blast their horns, and cut in front of other drivers. But that's enough about my mum. Latest from the newsroom is on the way for you next.
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12: For Terry and the team at Crawford Marine, celebrating 60 years of boating. 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
13: It's 13 degrees in Warragul, 12 in Traralgon. In Pakenham, it's 13. From the Capital Radio 3GG newsroom, I'm Scott Maiman. Police are seeking public help as they continue to investigate an attempted robbery and assault recently outside the Traralgon Centre Plaza. The incident happened last month on April the 11th. Police say two people were waiting to board a bus on Franklin Street late in the afternoon when they were approached by a female and a group of males. Investigators say both victims were assaulted while the female suspect tried to steal one of the victim's jumpers. Gippslanders are being put on notice after several men are expected to be charged with illegal hunting offences in the High Country. Alex Doherty reports.
14: Police from Hayfield and Mansfield, along with the Game Management Authority, were running an operation last week around the Wanangatta Valley, Dargo and surrounding areas. The operation lasted for several days, with police targeting illegal hunting as well as impaired driving and antisocial behaviour. Several firearms were seized during the operation. Among those caught by police, a 40-year-old man from Riddell's Creek. He's expected to be charged after he was allegedly caught with a loaded gun while spotlighting and in possession of thermal equipment in the Wanagatta Valley. A 37-year-old man from Jackass Flat is expected to be charged for firearm and ammunition possession after he was caught at Hearn's Spur. And two people were issued penalty infringement notices for driving off-road and having dogs in a national park. Alex Stockerty, Capital Radio News.
13: Allegations of corruption and organised crime continue to plague the Victorian government's big build projects. Yesterday, a Senate estimates hearing was told 56 separate allegations are being formally investigated. But despite Premier Jacinda Allen saying every claim of inappropriate behaviour is referred to authorities, the opposition

0: over the movements of cop killer Desi Freeman as he evaded police for 7 months. A 48-year-old man and a 35-year-old man were taken into custody at two separate locations. A new medicine's been approved in Australia to delay the onset of type 1 diabetes symptoms and the need for insulin treatment. Tzield is now approved for Australians aged 8 and over who are in the early stage of type 1 diabetes before symptoms develop. Aussie sprinter Gout Gout will have his image on a Vegemite jar. The limited edition jar will be a collector's item.
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0: In tennis, day three of the French Open, and last year's women's finalists have both scored straight set wins. Craig Gabriel reports from Paris.
2: Arina Sabalenka and Coco Gauff had quick starts. Last year's finalists won in straight sets. Sabalenka was quizzed about the diamond necklaces she was wearing. She said she was going to wear three, but thought it a bit much, so settled for two. Naomi Osaka advanced, as expected, wearing an outlandish outfit in gold. Adam Walton upset Daniil Medvedev in five. It's his first top 10 win, and Alex de Minaur got an early walkover for his Wednesday match. Craig Gabriel, Paris.
0: Alex de Minaur is through to the third round after his opponent pulled out with injury. Adam Walton has beaten Daniil Medvedev and Alexei Popperin is out. That's the latest news update. I'm Scott Maiman from the Capital Radio Newsroom.
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3: Warrigal is busy this morning on Victoria Street, just heading southbound approaching Smith Street. Otherwise, we'll have a quick look at your run into Melbourne. We're flying through on the Princes Freeway. Great run for your Wednesday morning. The Pakenham Bypass is also looking good as well. You will hit a bit of traffic once you do get onto the Monash Freeway from Clyde Road through to Belgrave Helen Road, then from the East Link to Warrigal Road. Did you know this big freeze, you don't need a seat at the G to fight against M&D? 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
0: Unleaded is $1.83 at the BP in Moe, $1.74 at Pakenham's Atlas Fuel, and $1.79 at the United in Churchill.
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5: Cloudy showers and a little bit of the foggy stuff as well today to contend with. We are looking at some light winds. They should lighten up as well later on in the day. We're down to 10 degrees overnight, looking cloudy. Some morning fog, possible showers, light wind 17. Possible showers, light wind 17 on Friday. Saturday, looking at a shower or two, partly cloudy conditions. Top out about 15. Today, 8 for Mount Baw Baw, 17 around the Prom and Lee and Gather, 16 Druin and Warrigal, Moe and Traralgon both 18 right now. Warrigal's on 13, Yarram's on 14, Currumburra 13, and right now King Island 14.
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5: The celebration book lies in wait. 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

0: Jaguars Band. Yes, forever classic, 3GG, home of the 30-minute music marathon. And you're first with Craig Pritchard, just after 9 this morning. This is forever classic, 3GG. There is another chance for you to win the money. That's coming up very soon with 3GG's ultimate ear test. Get ready to put your guest to the test. This is the sound that could win it for you this morning. Yeah, we'll get to that inside the next 10. In the meantime...
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1: On this day.
0: Let's open up the archive and reveal what's happened on this day, May the 27th. The first Batman comic was published on this day in 1939. Buddy Holly and the Crickets released That'll Be the Day on this day in 1957. To 1977 and the Sex Pistols released God Save the Queen. Superman's Christopher Reeve was left paralyzed, sadly, on this day in 1996 when thrown from a horse during a show jumping event.
3: I think I was too self-absorbed before the accident. I was successful at an early age. I was ambitious. I was competitive. I don't recommend falling off your horse and breaking your neck.
0: To 2005, and Chappelle Corby was jailed for 20 years in Bali for smuggling marijuana in a boogie board bag. Corby was released from jail on the 10th of February 2014. The actor best known for playing Kaniki in Grease, Jeff Conaway, sadly passed away on this day in 2011. And in 2021, the Friends reunion screened 17 years after the TV sitcom ended. And Top Gun Maverick, the sequel starring Tom Cruise, Miles Teller and Jennifer Connelly, is released in cinemas in 2022, 36 years after the original film. And that's a little of what's happened on this day, May 27th.
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0: Well, celebrating today, I can see that Barry Bissell, yes, remember him from Take 40 Australia, friend of the show. Happy birthday to you, Baz, from all of us here, Forever Classic. 3GG and Josie Fitt also celebrates today. In case you happen to be celebrating, here's who you share your birthday with. The likes of Chef Jamie Oliver and Andre 3000 from our cast are both 51. Heston Blumenthal, yes, chef extraordinaire, is 60 and from Crowded House. The one and only Neil Finn, happy birthday to you who turned 68.
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0: If you like it cloudy, if you like it foggy and a bit on the drizzly side, you're going to love your Wednesday. Light winds, yeah, all clearing later this morning, top of 18 degrees, and right now we're sitting on 13.
8: And that's the weather outside.
0: Thank you, ladies. Are you ready? Are you ready to get yourself one on to the potential winners list? Somebody, just by having a guess right now on 56222444 for 3GG's brand new Ultimate Ear Test, just by having a guess, you're in the draw instantly, and the more guesses you have, the more chances you have to win $500 worth of Crown and Andrew's gear simply by having a guess. And you don't have to be right either. But if you are, $570 right now. Thanks to TMLH Minor 10. Don't forget, this coming Friday, they have their world's biggest morning tea. I'll be there. I'm looking forward to seeing you. This is Gippsland's Forever Classic 3GG. So get to it. 56222444. Let's play the ultimate ear test here on 3GG. It's 20 past 8.

0: You must be going to play cricket this year, then, are you, Johnny?
1: Nah, nah, nah, nah.
0: Well, you sure are a funny kid, Johnny. But I like you. So tell me, what kind of boy are you, John?

0: H might attend George Street Mowing. It's the sound that has Gippsland guessing. Three double G's ultimate ear test.
1: From North Melbourne, she's not feeling 100%. Hopefully this will be the remedy that makes her feel 100%. The ultimate ear test. Morning to you, Annette of North Melbourne. I hope you feel better soon.
2: Thanks, Dixie. Well, you always make me feel better, don't you?
1: Well, thank you. I try to. That is my mantra in life, is to make sure that you feel better. Well, I'd like to think so, anyway. Annette, you are in the draw simply by getting through. Wow, $500 worth of Crown of Andrews gear, and thanks to TM and H Might of 10, you could win that. You're in the draw for that, but more importantly, let's see whether or not we can win you the Daily Double. $570 right now with this sound. What are you thinking?
2: I think that it's one of those self-inking stamps that on invoices you stamp it paid or... overdue or something like that, a self-inking stamp.
1: I know exactly the one you're talking about. I actually have one in my hand right here, which makes sound very, very similar, but I'm sorry to say, it's not our sound that we're making, unfortunately. No, I kind of thought the same thing as well, that or a stapler, but no, that's not it. Look, I hope you feel better. Get some Vicks onto you. Hopefully
2: that'll
1: help you.
2: Try again.
1: You do that. You have yourself a
2: Thanks,
1: lovely day, okay? My pleasure.
2: Too.
1: There's Annette of North Melbourne as we give you the chance to win again tomorrow morning. 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
13: It's 13 degrees in Warrigal, 12 in Traralgon. In Pakenham, it's 13. From the Capital Radio 3GG Newsroom, I'm Scott Maiman. Police are seeking public help as they continue to investigate an attempted robbery and assault recently outside the Traralgon Centre Plaza. The incident happened last month on April the 11th. Police say two people were waiting to board a bus on Franklin Street late in the afternoon when they were approached by a female and a group of males. Investigators say both victims were assaulted while the female suspect tried to steal one of the victim's jumpers. Gippslanders are being put on notice after several men are expected to be charged with illegal hunting offences in the High Country. Alex Doherty reports.
10: Police from Hayfield and Mansfield, along with the Game Management Authority, were running an operation last week around the Wanangatta Valley, Dargo and surrounding areas. The operation lasted for several days, with police targeting illegal hunting as well as impaired driving and antisocial behaviour. Several firearms were seized during the operation. Among those caught by police, a 40-year-old man from Riddell's Creek. He's expected to be charged after he was allegedly caught with a loaded gun while spotlighting and in possession of thermal equipment in the Wanangatta Valley. A 37-year-old man from Jackass Flat is expected to be charged for firearm and ammunition possession after he was caught at Hearn's Spur. And two people were issued penalty infringement notices for driving off-road and having dogs in a national park. Alex Stockerty, Capital Radio News.
13: Allegations of corruption and organised crime continue to plague the Victorian government's big build projects. Yesterday, a Senate estimates hearing was told 56 separate allegations are being formally investigated. But despite Premier Jacinda Allen saying every claim of inappropriate behaviour is referred to authorities, the opposition's James Newbury says in some cases, Victoria Police are being kept in the dark.
14: 7 days ago, the government was caught not referring a criminal matter to police, and police were forced to put out a public statement saying the government hadn't referred the matter to them.
13: A reminder, there'll soon be a change for household waste and recycling services across the Latrobe Council area. Food scraps will have their own dedicated bin with a lime green lid starting in July. The extra bin pickup won't see a change to any collection days or times. Two people have been arrested over the movements of cop killer Desi Freeman as he evaded police for 7 months. A 48-year-old man and a 35-year-old man were taken into custody at two separate locations. A new medicine's been approved in Australia to delay the onset of type 1 diabetes symptoms and the need for insulin treatment. Tzield is now approved for Australians aged 8 and over who are in the early stage of type 1 diabetes before symptoms develop. Aussie sprinter Gout Gout will have his image on a Vegemite jar. The limited edition jar will be a collector's item.
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13: In tennis, day three of the French Open, and last year's women's finalists have both scored straight set wins. Craig Gabriel reports from Paris.
15: Aryna Sabalenka and Coco Gauff had quick starts. Last year's finalists won in straight sets. Sabalenka was quizzed about the diamond necklaces she was wearing. She said she was going to wear three, but thought it a bit much, so settled for two. Naomi Osaka advanced, as expected, wearing an outlandish outfit in gold. Adam Walton upset Daniil Medvedev in five. It's his first top 10 win, and Alex de Minaur got an early walkover for his Wednesday match. Craig Gabriel, Paris.
13: Alex de Minaur's through to the third round after his opponent pulled out with injury. Adam Walton has beaten Daniil Medvedev and Alexei Popyrin is out. That's the latest news update. I'm Scott Maiman from the Capital Radio Newsroom.
0: 3GG Time Saver Traffic. 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Prompt and professional attention from Bunyip to Mallacoota and right across South Gippsland.
16: Good morning. We have a collision in Narnagoon with crews on the scene at 7 Mile Road just at Bunyip River Road. Otherwise, having a look at your run into Melbourne, we're looking nice and clear on the Princes Freeway. The Pakenham Bypass is flying through as well. Once you do get onto the Monash Freeway, you will hit a bit of congestion from Clyde Road to Belgrave Hallam Road, then through to the East Link to Warragul Road. When a child is in hospital, Ronald McDonald House gives their family a community of support, warm meals and a place to rest. Because when a child is sick or injured, family stays. More traffic soon on 3GG's Local Breakfast.
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13: Unleaded is $1.83 at the BP in Moe, $1.74 at Pakenham's Atlas Fuel, and $1.79 at the United in Churchill.
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17: It is just on 24 away from 9, and the word is today we are in for some showers, some fog, cloudy conditions, light winds as well, 20 kilometres an hour. They should lighten up a little bit later on, though. We are looking at an overnight low, 10 degrees. Tomorrow, some morning fog, possible brief showers. A Thursday top of 17, a possible shower 17 on Friday. Saturday, looking at a shower or two, cloudy conditions, top of that about 15. Today, 16 for Druin, Moe 18, 17 for the Prom and Lee and Gather. And right now, we're sitting on 13 degrees. In Warragul, Moe's on 14, Merbau North is on 13. Inverloch right now is sitting on 15 degrees.
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17: What caught my eye? Well, two very quick stories. Yes, do not try this at home. It is clearly labelled. That on the way, as well as, you know what, very, very soon we'll also start off your workday with a 30-minute music marathon and an idea of something you can do this Friday where you can help a very worthy cause. Details about that very soon. In the meantime, some Farnham After Club Nouveau, Double G.

0: It's Farnham. This Gippsland's Forever Classic 3GG on this Wednesday morning. Great to have your company. Just gone a quarter to nine, and this Friday I would dearly love you to be a part of TM&H Mitre 10's greatest, biggest morning tea. It is going to be spectacular. Every year, people outdo themselves, and the volunteers and the people behind it just absolutely go overboard. And it's all about raising funds for cancer research. Yes, your chance to come along and help out the Cancer Council, Cure Cancer One. Cup at a time, we'd love you to come down and be a part of it. Between 9:30 and 11, I will be down there, your master of mirth, so I'll apologise now for anything that I say, including reusing of some jokes. We would love to see you down there. Come on. Come on, share a cup of tea with us all this coming Friday between 9:30 and 11. It'd be great to see you down there. In the meantime,
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0: From the file, what were they thinking? Come these two stories, including a teacher in Germany who was placed on administrative leave after he showed his class a video. Unfortunately, that video also included a group of nude skydivers. And a wanted fugitive in China was caught after he applied for a job at a police station. Apparently, it was the background check that did him in. Well, no matter what way you look at it, he's got a job now at the police station. Yeah, being Bubba's new cellmate. Yeah, you can see how that conversation went down. Yeah, you're my puppa now.
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0: It is 10 to 9 and we are looking at a day today that'll be a little unsettled, although it will improve as the morning rolls on. cloudy, some showers, light westerly winds top tonight, 18 degrees right now. Sitting on 13 as we get ready for our first 30-minute music marathon for the day. That's on the way.

0: Yes, imagine getting wild in the Windy City with one and only Eric Clapton. It could be happening from Monday. Get yourself on the standby list. Oh, well, thanks to one, thank you, Kia. This is Forever Classic 3GG, the Escape Club, to wrap things up for me. For this Wednesday, stick around because Craig Pritchard is ready to deliver a 30-minute music marathon in a matter of minutes. He has... Yes, let's all learn how to count with the crows. It's Mr. Jones, the Pointies, and this one. It is the Pet Shop Boys. It all begins in minutes. We'll catch tomorrow from 5:30.
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1: 5:31, 3GG's latest beach and surf conditions.
8: G'day there for Kilcunda today. Poor to fair conditions, 1 to 3 foot swell, 10 knot onshore wind in from the south, low tide to a metre at 20 to 2, 16 in the drink and 14 outside. For the island, poor conditions, 2 to 3 foot swell, 20 knot onshore wind in from the south, low tide to half a metre at 10 to 2, 16 in the drink and 15 outside. When a child is in hospital, Ronald McDonald House gives their family a community of support, warm meals and a place to rest. Because when a child is sick or injured, family stays. I'm Andy and that's your 3GG Surf Report.
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11: For Terry and the team at Crawford Marine, celebrating 60 years of boating. Chickerill Street, Morwell.
12: 13 degrees in Warragul and Traralgon, 14 in Pakenham. From the Capital Radio 3GG newsroom, I'm Scott Mayman. Police are investigating after the Warragul Mosque was targeted with graffiti. The incident happened at the weekend, but the damage was not reported until late Monday morning by the mosque's owners. It's understood the building itself and the sign were both damaged. Officials admit the behaviour is disappointing and more likely the act of someone who had nothing better to do. The Victorian opposition's called for a royal commission into corruption on the state's big build projects, which are the subject of 56 separate formal allegations of fraud and corruption. Topping the list is the North East Link, with 28 matters under investigation.

0: We moved a whole movement to raise over $100 million to help go towards finding a cure for MND. If ever you needed inspiration to donate for this amazing cause, on behalf of Neil Danaher, now is the time to do it.
1: The federal government says it's beaten its own target of approving new homes. A strike team aimed to cut housing red tape while maintaining environmental protections has approved more than 35,000 new dwellings. Federal Environment Minister Murray Watt says the number surpasses an original target by about 9,000 properties.
2: There's nearly 20,000 new homes in metropolitan areas and just over 15,000 in regional areas as well. And I guess this is a sign that the Albanese government is just pulling every possible lever to get as many homes built as we possibly can.
1: South Gippsland Shire Council wants feedback on a draft planning scheme amendment. It relates to flooding risk that affects 62 localities and about 2,600 properties across the Shire. Council has sent notifications to affected property owners. Iran says there's no deal with Donald Trump, but it is inching towards an agreement on a large number of issues. That's despite a reported self-defense incident yesterday in which the US fired on Iranian vessels laying mines in the Strait of Hormuz. US Secretary of State Marco Rubio says there must be a deal within days.
3: I wouldn't read too much into it. It takes a little while to hear back. So we have what I think is a pretty solid thing on the table in terms of their ability to open up the straits, get the straits open, enter into a very real, significant, time-limited negotiation on the nuclear matters.
4: 3GG Local Sport.
1: Senior members of the Essendon Footy Club have explained themselves after the sacking of coach Brad Scott. Dean Solomon is the interim coach. President Andrew Walsh says the decision was carefully considered.
5: We are not comfortable with where we currently sit. As a board, we met in recent days, assessed our position honestly, and made a decision. The nature of our losses, the way we are playing, and the key performance indicators we set out at the start of the season are not trending in the right direction.
1: And in doing so, he did not rule out one potential name, James Hurd. That's the latest news update. I'm Scott Maiman from the Capital Radio Newsroom.
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6: We still have some heavy congestion in Druin this morning on Main South Road after the Summerhill Boulevard heading northbound. Expect some delays there. Otherwise, having a look at your run into Melbourne, we're flying through on the Princess Freeway. It's looked great for your Wednesday morning. Onto the Pakenham Bypass, it is still flying through. The Monash Freeway is where you'll hit some delays from Clyde Road to Belgrave Hallam Road, then from the East Link through to Warragul Road. It's 6 p.m, there's no dinner, and it could be a family in your street tonight. Don't let Victorians go hungry. 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That's the latest 3GG Time Saver Traffic.
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1: Unleaded is $1.83 at the BP in Moe, $1.74 at Pakenham's Atlas Fuel, and $1.79 at the United in Churchill.
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8: Drizzle at times and 17 today. Tomorrow, cloudy and 16. Friday, a shower at 2 and 16. And Saturday, showers and 14. Warragul at top of 17 today. Moe, 18. And Traralgon, 18 degrees.
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Forever Classic 3GG, Craig Pritchard, and a 30-minute music marathon thanks to Accident Tone Gippsland. How's your Wednesday going? Michael Jackson and Cyndi Lauper on the way real soon. And right now, some Meat Loaf, Forever Classic 3GG.

Hey there, Deeksy, dropping by from 3GG's local breakfast with a reminder Thursday morning, the ultimate ear test, thanks to Team and 8 Smarter 10, is valued at $570. That money could be yours, plus, just by having a guess, a prize pack up for grabs at the end of June, valued at nearly $500, could be yours.

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0: Forever Classic, 3GG, Craig Pritchard wrapping up a 30-minute music marathon, Cyndi Lauper and Girls Just Wanna Have Fun. And we knew exactly what she was going to be like when she came onto the scene and gave us an album called She's So Unusual. She is, but in the best way. And we'll have another 30-minute music marathon coming up just after 10. Thanks to Accident Tow in Gippsland, prompt and professional attention from Bunyip to Mallacoota and right across Gippsland. Drizzle at times today in 17, tomorrow cloudy in 16, Friday a shower or two in 16, and Saturday more showers in 14. Warragul atop of 17 today, Maui 18, and Traralgon 18 degrees. Up soon, some Billy Joel. Anyways, it's still rock and roll to me. 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
12: 14 degrees across Warragul, Traralgon and Pakenham. From the Capital Radio 3GG newsroom, I'm Scott Maiman. A man's been taken to hospital after being stabbed on a train in Melbourne's north. Police moved in and arrested a 27-year-old nearby who has since been charged with a number of assault-related offences. The victim was taken to hospital with non-life-threatening injuries. Questions about what to do with a bee-killing parasite found for the first time on the Bass Coast. The varroa mite has been confirmed by Agriculture Victoria, found as part of a hobbyist's bee colony in San Remo. The conservation regulator has condemned a man's actions after he was sentenced at the Latrobe Valley Magistrates Court on animal cruelty charges. Alex Donkerty reports.
13: The 35-year-old Yinar man has been banned from keeping wildlife for 5 years after he failed to provide animals held under a wildlife licence with proper and sufficient food. Back in September 2024, conservation regulator officers raided his home and found three dead pythons and a dead shingleback lizard. A coastal carpet python and tiger snake were also found. They were alive but in a poor condition. A report from a vet clinic found the snake was underweight due to lack of feeding, the python suffering from dehydration. On top of being disqualified for owning wildlife for 5 years, the man also received an $800 fine.